phansi yo phuma lethanga nabomphobi all over KZN. 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

namanje ngisasho ukuthi I have this feeling of lengoma izoba khona kuyigagasi FM Top 100 khona nje le feeling engitshelayo ukuthi hololo lena mhlaka 31 December kungenzeka sithole lapha na ku Top 100. It's Mihlali the guy, Donkey Boy, Cario CPT, Mr. Taylor sinomsolo with Wolo on Gagasi FM, the sound of KZN. You still tune into the massive weekend. No shogole tuako obizayo. And manje ke.

0: It's the second hour of the show. It's time for you and I to get into this.
1: What day is it, Namhlanje?
0: So namhlanje njengoba kumhla ka 11 October 2026, let's find out ukuthi kwenzakalani namhlanje. What are we observing? 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Ukuthi usuku nosuku khona into special eyenzakalayo kulona lolu suku. And today it is International Day of the Girl Child. It's not just celebrated here in SA, but it's celebrated internationally, globally, you understand? And we're celebrating the girl child. 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Yini ongafisa ukuyidlulisa kuyena namhlanje? 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Yini le ofisa ukuyidlulisa to the girl child namhlanje? Could be yours, could be omunye umuntu, could be umuntu wesifazane osamncane olalele right now odinga nje amazwi ambalwa from you, because I know that I have ama matriculants that listen to the show abathi mamnqayi mina ukuze ngifunde kahle, ngitadishe kahle, ngidinga a bit of music, and I tune into Kakasi FM for that. So balalele bayezwa, abanye bayabhala umatric njengamanje. 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Engakudlulisa kumona kubona mina as uLusanda is to be patient, number one. To not be overwhelmed ngezinto ezenzakalayo, that's number two. And number three, to focus. The problem ngale zinto engiyibalile ukuthi during lesikhathi usayi-teenager or usamncane, I understand why should I focus. I mean, I can mix everything and still excel. But now, you do not excel if you mix everything, if usamncane, because you don't even know how to balance things out. So mina ngisho nje isinto ezu-3 kuphela. Ngifuna ukuzwa ukusho wena ke. Let me know on WhatsApp 0638039959, noma ungishaye ngekholi ku 0861596596. On what day is namhlanje sithi? It's International Day of the Girl Child. Ngitshela ukuthi futhi ukuthi ningena.
2: You told me he been on some positive, yeah, yeah. 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Remember when cops are rats talking out too fast. Boy, you ain't with a

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Umculo. 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

0: Smash Music, Lord Wheezy, Something Soweto with Amalanga Bafani on Kakasi FM, the sound of KZN. 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
1: What day is it, Namsha?
0: Yebo, during this hour of the show, that's where I check ukuthi usuku lumi kanjani, yini ebalulekile esuke yenzeka namhlanje specifically. And today sithole ukuthi it is International Day of the Girl Child. 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
0: 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I also loved the first voice notes, man. Loved the first voice notes. 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Please make sure that your voice note is not too long ukuze phela ngikwazi ukuthi ngidlale. If kungukuthi it's more than 30 seconds, then kuzoba challenge ukuthi ngidlale, because I have amanye ama voice notes emele ngiwadlale as well. Let me know, it's International Day of the Girl Child. What would you want to pass on kwingane yentombazane, whether ezalo wena noma ungayizali, ofisa nje ukisho kuyena or kubona namhlanje? Hit me up on WhatsApp 0638399959.
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0: Lusanda mnayi on the massive weekend.

0: vocals as well as Kulichana, Money Dances, the title of this one on Gaga CFM, the sound of KZN. Also, you have Yinai McKay with Kelly Kumalo, Batumlilo. Lumlilo Subasayola. Massive weekend with Ushokole Toko Bizayo, Ikamala Mulusanda, Ulustia, Uwakwamnai. And right now, Sipagati, know what day is it? Namhlanje, kumhlaka 11 October. It is International Day of the Girl Child. I ask you, we see what wise words would you want to pass on to the girl child listening right now? Umeza silatsimo uthi sawubona mamncayi mina nje engikushoyo ukuthi konke okwenzayo uzenzela wena abayibambe leyo
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1: 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So, ubona umyalezo odlulisayo to the girl child listening to Ikagasi FM right now. Wena ke, now you are listening. Mhlambe now you do have ingane. 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Because sina sikhule sitshela ukuthi isimo ebesikusona growing up besi permanent. 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
2: I can check your phone, yam. 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Know your body. Know the signs. 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

0: It's Damogul Essay with Lady and Your Soul to Sowa Sabini, but it's Temba on Kaga CFM, the sound of KZM. Mhlampo wena sane Temba and ufisa ukusho something to the girl child. It is International Day of the Girl Child namhlanje kumhlanga 11 October 2026, and lanage on the massive weekend we have a segment la esibheka khona ukuthi what's happening kusuku lwanamhlanje njalo meku Sunday sike sibheka ukuthi kwenzakalani, what are we observing, what are we celebrating. 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Nomfundo, welcome to Kakasi FM. 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

0: It's Rough with MT, Shava and Saudi Ibandla on Kakasi FM, the sound of KZN. Before that, I gave you Chup Chup with Benjamin Dube, Rebecca Malope, Mlindo, the vocalist, with the remix of Ndikokele, and you tuned in to the massive weekend with Ulusanda, Ulustia, Wawamngai. It's Kasokuthi ke Chomi manje siqaqa ingqondo ekuseni.
1: The massive quiz.
0: Ooh, alala. 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I've got three questions for you njengenjwayelo. Okwakho is to listen very

very carefully masu yaphendula ku WhatsApp ungitshele ukuthi thini impendulo ka number 1 number 2 number 3 are you ready ungabhala nje mhlawumbe phansi wenze note thizeni on your phone on a piece of paper noma ukreme masuke uyaphendula ke. Here are the three questions I have for you today. They're very very simple, straight to the point. It's up to you ke ukuthi ucabanga ufika, but they're very very easy. The first one, how much are the MTN 8 champions walking away with? How much are the MTN 8 champions walking away with? The second one is, give a name of the big bird that cannot fly. Give a name for or of the big bird that cannot fly. The last one, it's a mention at least two artists on the Gaga CFM Beach Fest 2026 lineup that were also there last year. Mention at least two artists on the Gaga CFM Beach Fest lineup. Ababe khona futhi nangonyaka odlule. Ukubiza ukuthi isho simele ube umlaleli lokakasi FM oqavileke ukuze uwazi lokho ukuthi ubani owaye khona last year ophindwe wambona futhi kwi lineup this year. Ngikhuluma abantu vele ama poster abasekhishiwe already. So let me know ku WhatsApp 0638 239 9959. A voice note noma a text message is fine.

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It's Dem Tunda with the musical Chef Emo and also Sipho Makudulela. Good is nice on Gaga CFM, the sound of KZN.

0: wakwamnqayi, and that's where you get to qaqa ingqondo yakho ekuseni kuyisonto mhla ka 11 October 2026 sila.
1: The massive quiz.
0: Yebo, here are the questions for namhlanje, my friend, just in case uqeda kusijoina and you're asking yourself ukuthi azi ama questions namhlanje ami kanjani. The first one ithi, how much are the MTN 8 champions walking away with? How much are the MTN 8 champions walking away with? Number two, uthi, give a name of the big bird that cannot fly. Give a name of the big bird that cannot fly.

0: Number three, Uthi, mention at least two artists on the Beach Fest or on the Gaga CFM Beach Fest lineup, brother, that were also there last year. So ababukwe this year, we Beach Fest abakhona, we line up here this year. Kodwa futhi ababekhona na kwi line up ya 2025. Ngifuna ubone ukuthi memory yakho igood kangakanani. I'm receiving a text here to Molo Nkosazana. The first question is 10 million rands. Esibili ostrich. Esathu uzinqumalo nodlala thukuzini. Okay.
1: Oh, hello my sister. Cebo Phungula lo la emlazi. Hayi, answer yokuqala u 10 million. Second answer, ngicabanga ukuthi ostrich. Then the third answer, God makes and ndlala thukuzini.
2: Usanibonake kakazi losanga. Eyi, umbuzo wanamhlanje number one u-10 million. Eyi, number two ayingeke wangixakaka bani. Number three usijaba benotira sibele enqabeni loyo kanku.
3: Yeah, number one it's a 10 million. Number two it's an ostrich. Number three it's a nerve and spectacular. Nerve and spectacular. How come I was not going to show you the
0: tango? I am Ropa, when I am Ropa. No, no. Why are you mentioning Gaga CFM DJs? We are Ropa. Because come on, Velo Spino names will be there. What do you mean? We are Ropa. We are Ropa. No, come here, Ropa, please. Come here, Ropa. Please, ask Ropan. 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What do you mean? 0638399959. 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Ithi 0638399959.
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0: I really fail to describe or explain into ANZwe ukamaphanga on the song. 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This lady. Ngiyazama ukuthola amazwi okuchaza le nto ayichaze ngesitshitshele sikamaphanga luqale sakudlala on Gagasi FM, The Sound of KZN. I love, love, love this song. 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That's how much I love it. That's just how much I love it. 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And shout out to GJLS, but also shout out to kamaphanga. Ha! 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Ngithola senkabalasa njengaye nami. Senkabalasa kodwa sakubhimba ke mina ke sengibhimba kodwa ngizwenkabalasa njengaye. Before that I gave you Big Zulu, Mduduzi Ncube, Inhlupheko. Let's go back to a massive quiz la on the massive weekend. Now my questions engikubuze wona, and I'll tell you ukuthi ke ithini impendulo e right kuyona yona. The first question is, how much are the MTN 8 champions walking away with? Yes, Bill, iti, give a name of the big bird that cannot fly. Yes, to iti, mention at least two artists on the Beach Fest lineup that were also there last year. And Magic, Eb is... some voice notes. Asizwe.
1: Hey, Chocolate Bizai. Hope you're good, sis. Well, first answer, 10 million. Second answer, the ostrich. The answer is Tatu. UJJ Tira. Nasty C. Umelo no Kalo. Yes. Yeah, I think. Then I ate and got some because you said at least two. So I put three. So yeah, we're good for question three. Thank you. Enjoy.
2: Europa mina ke manje umsakazi wami ke Europa mina ngempela. Okay ke ngiqale phansi ke number 1 10 million, number 2 ostrich, number 3 uzakwe nomaho, uzakwe nomaho. 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Thank you.

0: Hayi. 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From number one all the way to number three. The first question, how much are the internet champions walking away with at 10 million rand? If kungu tusho njalo tatala. That is correct. Number two, give a name for or of the big bird that cannot fly. If you gave me ostrich, bambala. That is correct. And the last one, you wanna give it tricky. Mention at least two artists on the Gaga CFM Beach Fest lineup that were also there last year. Some people gave me Udlala Thukzin. We didn't have Udlala Thukzin last year. Some people gave me Danky Boy. We didn't have Danky Boy last year. I was looking for Shava, Nasty C, or Malumu Yalumana, DJ Dira. 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

0: If kunguthi uqeda kuvuka manje, you're getting ready for work, lengoma yakho ke hamba yosebenze by Eva Modika featuring Umahu, David Mohale and Roots Africa on Gagasi FM at the sound of KZN. Ikhuluma nathi impela ukuthi sami sosebenza but thina sasashayisa bantu esingena nabo i-night shift sekuyasa. Sekuyasa, and thank you so much for allowing me to be a part of your night shift, to be part of a road trip yakho mhlawumbe oshayayo right now lapho emotweni. Thank you so much for tuning in kusukela ngo-1 and njengoba manje seku 1 minute before kushaye u-4, I am passing it on to Ulwandle wakwaMasoka. She's gonna keep you company between 4 and 6 on the Sunday edition, Year Early Risers. Mina naweke sohlangana next week sikwela ngo-1 kuya ku-4 on Saturday eyintatha. If kunguthi during the week ngenza ukuthi unkumbule, you'll find me on the socials, Lucidia M on Facebook, Lucidia _ M on Instagram, on TikTok ngithola kuLusana Mnqayi. Have yourself an amazing Sunday and a beautiful productive week ahead. Chapeau.
1: 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Wena uthi hayi ngimnandi.
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He is definitely an awesome god. Artwork, sound, teaming up with B-Bar as well as Gabza the Small. Mobi Azo came through as well. Etsy Inklantla, right here we got Kasi FM. It is the sound of KZN. Good morning. Happy, happy Sunday. It's the 11th of October 2026 and his cut is exactly just 12 minutes past 4. Listen, man, a great morning to you, Kakasi FM family. Good morning, good morning. Angaz, Nambis.

I feel energetic and I feel so great to be behind the mic. Ikamela Mulwandla Masoka, and listen, awutidekile nangephutha. You are right here at home. Usufikile kwama early risers, and of course, it's a peaceful Sunday. We are grateful ukuthi uNkulunkulu has allowed us ukuthi sibone a brand new day. Before sense anything else, we can take a moment to appreciate and change the gift of uvuka. Not everybody ahambe bayolala batholile ithuba ukuthi bavuke and see this morning. So wherever you are listening from, whether you are preparing for gesontweni, you're getting ready for work, usemgaqweni traveling, or simply you're enjoying because amasanta wana awinile, listen man, I want you to take a deep breath and give yourself permission to enjoy the Sunday. Sometimes sisingene kwiviki, you know, carrying the weight of the previous one, we carry inqoqo that hurt us, disappointments that we haven't even processed, inkinga zemali zikhona, and questions we don't yet even have answers to. But namhlanje, I want to remind you that you don't have to figure everything out namhlanje kusene. I want to give you just that. Give yourself isikhathi sokuphefumula. Allow your heart ukuthi iphumule. And remember that taking a break does not mean ukuthi you are falling behind. Massive, massive shout out goes out to Lusanda Lusiyamnqai for handling it down. We massive weekend. Uzomthola next week Saturday between the hours of 1 a.m. to 4 a.m. ngomgqibelo ke sizokunika yona futhi massive weekend. As we always say, real life does not stop just because it's Sunday, but we choose to approach impilo with a different spirit namhlanje. Today sikhetha ukuthula, sikhetha ukubonga where we can, sikhetha umusa when impilo is not even kind to you, but just be thankful. Now, for the next 2 hours, you and I are going to be keeping each other company. And of course, here's what to look out for in the next 2 hours. It is the check-in hour, will be a trending topic. Triple play, chosen by one lucky listener. And then see Valengo Chris, Esniga Asinga Kohla. And of course, there'll be more beautiful music to carry you through this Sunday morning. So stay right here, Wikakasi FM. Your WhatsApp lines are officially open, 063-8399-959. Nothing more than 30 seconds. Otherwise, my WhatsApp studio line is 0861-596-596. So don't be shy. Awukhulume nami. Let's spend the Sunday together. Sambe now, ekusukela kulona lihora lesine kuze kube lona ihora lesithupha. Come on, good morning.

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0: the best you never had.
1: Danny Lee coming through. It's a little baby. Cairo, Amifaku. This is the Right Show Week. I can see a fair bit. It is the start of KZN, man. Good morning. Ikabalami Ulwandle Wagamasoka. Welcome to it. It is the Sunday edition of the Early Risers. And we here.
2: Ama Early Risers. Check-in hour.
1: Yes, that's exactly what's happening. See, I check in. I want to check in with you. I want to find out, Ugozi, which part of the world are you checking in with me? You know, whether you're streaming me live on gagasiworld.co.za, good morning. 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If Umbamba Msakazweni, hello. If you are in Port Shepstone, Ekamalake 107.9, good morning to you. If you're in Durban, 99.5 or 100.1 FM, that is a Durban North. Ngitsinsawubona nakuwena. So I want to find out from you, Guti, how was your weekend? I know bedlala iMTN. The final cup. Oh, moyongcwele. You know what? I'm thankful for Ugozi. I'm on medication because I got home and I passed out. You know, I was out yesterday. And I mean, you know, I mean, I'm in a Sonto. It was a teens conference. And I'm thinking to myself, I'm going to get home and just rest. Let me just drink my medication. And I passed out. I was like, thank goodness I was not awake for that because... At home, one of my Sundowns fans, Sonje, I didn't hear anything that was happening. So I can only imagine if it kaya begunum sindo, abantu banjani.

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0: 4 songs back to back, uninterrupted. DJ Kent, Multi Murder, Brandon Praise, DJ Tugson coming through. Betty Horns in the Sun, and that is the remix. Uzandi Kumalo, Hamsano Tabiso Lavish, and Prince Bulo Betty Lulutando. Mampincha, the skills, but Mutuga Jack, X Dupi, as well as Focalistic, and Benzo Uncle Waffles, but Luete 2.0, right? Shawi Kaka CFM. It is the sound of KZN. Good morning. In case you just tune in, Ikamalami, and welcome to the Sunday edition of the Early Risers, all the way till 6 a.m. Sigiona e check in hour and gcele ungisendela ama voice notes akho just to check in with one another. No, it was a big weekend, I know. Yes, Sundowns versus Orlando Pirates, and then Sundowns won. Sibonga nje ukuthi winile Sundowns ngoba kuthiwa bekubune labaya. No, hey, nabe sinking engakanani. But I did ask you to send through your voice notes, but let me hear what you have to say to me. Talk to me, Sibongeleni.
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0: Yay! 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Sefana nomzali wethu Sundowns. Thank you so much, Sundowns, for doing us that favor, because wow, you have saved us from inkulumo eyiningi. I don't even think ukuthi iviki bezophela sisakwazi ukuqhubeka nemisebenzi senza ngoba besodla iPirates one way. Can you still send through your voice notes? Ungitshela ukuthi how was your weekend? Just a small and a check-in, nothing much, just to see what's how you doing. 063-8399-959.
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0: character oskiro bathi inxeba le ndoda lihlekwa ay Hayi kule situation siyahleka ke thina. You still tune into Ikaka CFM, it is the sound of KZN. Good morning. Gabalami Ulwandlo Masoka, welcome to it, man. It's the Sunday edition of the Early Risers, wrapping up our beautiful Sunday. It's the 11th of October, 2026. And of course, it's International Girl Day. Yes, we all know that because girl... You know, we celebrate wonke amantombazane. We celebrate all the young girls, and mina ke ngithintana ingane zabantu besifazane usuku singithinte enhliziyweni, because you know it's so great to see young girls growing up, but I feel like it's so hard to raise a girl child as esikhathini samanje. But yeah, man, we're celebrating International Girls Day namhlanje, and I just want to say to all the young girls, ukuthi the world is your oyster, and also you are seen, you are heard, and you belong here. You can be whoever you want to be. Just because you're young, don't let them despise you and think ukuthi because you're very young they can do whatever to you. No, you have a voice, you have a reason to be here, you have a purpose to be here. Unkulunkulu kubeke la emhlabeni for a purpose. So happy International Girls Day namhlanje. 10 to 5, and we are wrapping up a check-in hour. I did ask you to send through your voice notes, and let me hear what you have to say to me.
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2: 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At least ngizoweza 15 kilometer. My morning run, actually. After that, ngabuya ngizolungiselela ukuthi emsebenzini. Sima mkhizi rindana vobe phalezi, but currently la imori pa wakhelesi. Danko sisi.
0: Danko means thank you. Thank you so much for my voice notes. You are amazing. We checked in with one another. We are Zimisa Kshaya of 5. So basically, it's cut where we're going to be tackling a trending topic. Nothing hectic and I'm flying, Jay. We're just going to be talking about your WhatsApps, ntontoni, technology. We're just taking it easy, I'm flying, you know? We're just going to be cruising nicely on the fast lane. Sun L, musician, teaming up with Tusimi. As well as Zulelo Kamu coming through Betsy Sonini right here with Kaka CFM. And I also have Nay the Bay teaming up with Blue Papi Etsy Pampa. So get ready. When's the show? They must tune in to Early Risers with myself, Ulwandle Masoka.

0: is the son of KZN, Kamalami Ulwandlwa Masoka. Welcome to the Sunday edition of the Early Risers. And of course, this Kati is 58 minutes just past 5. Listen, we're just going to be talking about something that I want us to have a chat with. You know, I want us to definitely have a chat about this. I want us to talk about WhatsApp. Hey, quite a feature like to our view once. I don't understand the feature. I get it. We normally do that because we're trying to keep it more private. We don't want isn't it to be shared among each other or what's. But my only real issue is that with view once is that what if I carry my phone out too, right? I'm carrying two phones and you send me a picture of you once. What happens to me and I take a picture of you once? Does that also, like, do we think about those things, you know? Because let's be honest, we use you once for innocent reasons, you know? Maybe they're sharing, maybe you're sharing a private document. Maybe a temporary photo ngafuna ukuthi ibonakala, but now that's so sombeleso singabonakala, because what if I carry two phones? That's my biggest issue. What if I carry two phones? Then what happens in that kind of case? Because then I will take a picture of what you've sent to me. Or something maybe personal. Hlampeke, you could use a view once for something very personal that you don't want to sit. Awufuna ukuthi hlale ku chat yakho forever. But for abanye abantu, that little number one, because I need to move on and go back on a low and dingy liz and James number one. That number one can immediately make you more suspicious. I become more suspicious. Why are you sending me this? You know, like, what's up, Nenzan? Why are you making us overthinkers? What are they sending? You know, you're asking yourself, what are you sending? Yeah. While I'm busy talking, the giant comes in. The giant comes in the room. What? Mr. Magic, how are you? What? You are very, very early for work. And I'm proud of you. While I'm actually having this conversation, I'm glad that you walked in. How are you doing? You smell good.
1: Thank you, Sean. I changed the album. I changed everything. Yes, hi, morning.
0: Good morning.
1: How are you?
0: I'm blessed.
1: I'm good. I'm catching up on the flu, but I'm okay.
0: Okay.
1: Yeah.
0: Listen, it's a cool among you once.
1: Okay. Whoa, okay. Okay, yes. Come on, yes.
0: Do you get that feature? Do you understand it? What do you make sense of one of you once?
1: That's it.
0: Okay, but
1: I don't want you to keep it. Don't keep it.
0: Okay, what if I pass my phone out too, Lind?
1: And then you take a picture.
0: And I take a picture of what you sent to me.
1: Ah, shame you. We must have okay. Get your business. The message don't be good man or somebody. And I'm going to issue a good.
0: But so why are you talking about it?
1: I'm full of the evidence.
0: You see, this is the thing that I'm not understanding. You want to share something with me, yeah, but you don't want it to be kept with me.
1: Yeah.
0: So what's the purpose of what we share?
1: You know about it, and then please don't keep it. Yeah.
0: As I'm a receipt.
1: Yeah, I don't know.
0: I mean, I keep receipts. What?
1: Oh, no, man. You can't.
0: I keep receipts. For times like this, Mr. Fingy Judgment Day, yes, we're having that conversation. It's for privacy reasons, and I get it. Mina, I still don't understand. Mina, I'm an overthinker.
1: So sometimes I get confused when it's business, and then you send me a view once, yeah, and then I call you back and say, okay, it's fine. Please, can you just send me the message? I don't know.

0: Gwe femel, tanpon mwen wan mwen de femel al pa. A de se, Lalele, this is for you. For your information. Man gen meeting singers, I like that. I do love that. If one of my staff hang to me al pa, man gen meeting, I'm like, whoa, okay. And then you're lying, I'm like, whoa, but I've got some real, you know.
1: Aike, what's a feature? Angizwe ngawe ukuthi, why do you prefer using view ones? I mean, I honestly
0: don't care. But ngumadlanga
1: bayilanda. 0638399959. Nothing more than 30 seconds. We're talking about Uview Ones. I want to find out from you, why do you use it and does it make any difference for you? Norma, does it make sense to you? Come on, talk to me.

0: Tyler coming through, the Grammy Award winner, Tyler. It's that girl. Also gave you Amiria BB. It's a bonjour, right? Chabuikaka CFM. It is the sound of KZN. Good morning, Gamalami Ulwandle Wagamasoga, and welcome to it, man. Sagionage e topic here to a trending topic where we spoke about the feature that is on WhatsApp. Wagen ukolaya sikhona la. It's too. Oh, Linda, we had a chat with Linda, and definitely he told us about Yena. He uses his view ones for personal reasons, and he also uses it because he wants you to know, but he doesn't want you to keep the chats. Which minage, I find it very, very difficult, weird at the same time. Ukuthi ufuna ukuxoxa nami kodwa manje at the same time you don't want me to keep the conversation. Like, make it make sense. I don't understand it. But at the same time, we all have our different reasons why we use uview ones. And I do totally do understand. For me, it makes no sense. Mhlampe kuwena, it makes sense. Because what if I carry two phones and I'm able to take another picture, we lento ngisendele yona, and I can still make it viral? Like, it doesn't make sense to me. But different strokes for different folks. Let me hear what you have to say. I did ask you to send my voice notes on 063-8399-959. Talk to me. Hello. Yeah.
1: Why chinta indaba enkulu? I want to have you once, this one. Nami wenga yizwa kahle ngayibonisisi kahle because umuntu what's the point ukuthi akusendele ilokhusha imessage or isithombe ngoba you want, because if kunemfihlo eyakhe lo mfihlo you don't need to share with someone else, so there is no need for him or her ukuthi akubonise into, but at the same time phinde futhi akafuna ukuthi ibonakale. 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Yeah, Simon Mthizelo endawo ebumba khona so Lime River good.
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0: We're current.
3: All the way to Amlo.
0: We're current. 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Because I just now you're making me more worried now because we let ufuna ukisho. Ey, ay, ay, ay, kodwa Nkosi yami, why do these people, why they bring nonke la ma-feature? Delete it for what? Mina ngivele ngifake leya meme le ethi uNkulunkulu ukubonile udelete leyo post. And then you'll definitely tell me, because I'll say, God saw that post that you deleted. So that meme works so good for me.
4: Yeah, someone can say, no, I'm going to say, no, I'm going to say, no, I'm going to say, no, I'm going to say, no, I'm going to say, no, I'm going to say, no, I'm going to say, no, I'm going to say, no, I'm going to say, no, I'm going to say, no, I'm going to say, no, I'm going to say, no, I'm going to say, no, I'm going to say, no, I'm going to say, no, I'm going to say, no, I'm going to say, no, I'm going to say, no, I'm going to say, no, I'm going to say, no, I'm going to say, no, I'm going to say, no, I'm going to say, no, I'm going to say, no, I'm going to say, no, I'm going to say, no, I'm going to say, no, I'm going to say, no, I'm going to say, no, I'm going to say, no, I'm going to say, no, I'm going to say, no, I'm going to say, no, I'm going to say, no, I'm going to say, no, I'm going to say, no, I'm going to say, no, I'm going to say, no, I'm going to say, no, I'm going to say, no, I'm going to say

0: Aw.
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0: Yebo.
2: Usangisendile into ka view one. 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
0: So it's safe to say ukuthi majority of us are still turned to view once. Ngicela ningaphinde nisisende lo view once please, ngiyanicela.
3: Ama early risers no Lwandle Masoka.

0: Sulmani by the We Them Boys. I see a box in and Nata coming through right here. We got see a feminist, the sound of KZN. Good morning. Happy, happy Sunday. And it is the Sunday edition of the Early Risers. All the way till 6 a.m. We are cruising nicely. We are having a great Sunday. If you're streaming me live on gagasiworld.co.za, good morning to you. If Ungthola we Gagasi FM app, good morning to you too as well. Sexile manje, sexile, sexile. Is cut is exactly 18 minutes past 5. Come on, man. Wake up, wake up, wake up. Sigiyona ke a triple play where one lucky listener gets to send through in Gwamazake Ezu 3. Acele kumina ukuthi ngimdlalele zona. And we will definitely put them on the track list for next week. And what happens there is that sidumisa ngawe mekuthi ufuna sidumise uma ufuna siye eklabhini siyakho. So wenza lento ofunayo. Sina samba ngomoya wakho thina. So the three songs that I received today, I got Once More Six, I got DJ Zinhle, Khona no Dumim Kokstad is lined up as well. So we are going to play that one lucky listener osicelile ukuthi simdlalele wona, wathi cela sidumise ngayo wona lamaculo awu 3. So nawe ke if you want to be exactly like umlalelo osicelele ukuthi simdlalele zakhe ezu 3, it's very simple. All you need to do is send me a WhatsApp on 0638399959. Ungabhala text usho ukuthi ubayi gama lakho, you want nazi ingoma zakhe ezintathu, noma you can send a voice note and tell me ukuthi igama lakho ubani nale ingoma zakho oyifunayo. Okay, let's go straight to it. But before we do that, you know ukuthi kule nyanga lena it's an awareness month. It's breast cancer awareness, mental health awareness, kuningi okwenzakalayo. So let's hear what's happening with the mental health year 2026.
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Once more six coming through. Ohlonishwayo right here, man. I also gave you Dumim Kokstadi etu ukuhlala kuye. DJ Zinhle, DJ Lace, Funk Tone, Thobani White, also Bathi Baba Ilwa right here with Gagasi FM. Thank you so much to one of our lucky listeners abasendele iyona ke I tracklist yakhe A3 ecela ukuthi simdlalele yona. Sayisa dumisa kamnandi ekseni. Lalela ke nawe, it's very simple. All you need to do is send through your WhatsApp on 0638399959 ungitshela ukuthi wena eyakho ufuna idlalwe kanjani. What do you want us to ufuna sidumise noma ufuna sihambe se groove noma ufuna senzeni? So I'll be waiting for your voice notes to let me know ukuthi next week isobe silalele yakho yini na noma mhlambe khona umunye ozokubitha to it. Otherwise, coming through ungekudala kuzobe seku Chris_Fallen ezosinika yona iy'nkondlo zakhe ezipholisayo ezakhanayo futhi ethi asingakhohlwa. Before I do that, let me go straight to Udanya Daves ehamsana nomawelele ethi Olasibali.

0: Still tuning to Gaga CFM, man. It is the Sonic KZN. Good morning, in case you just tuned in. Samba kahle. It's a beautiful Sunday. We're still cruising so nicely. Daniel Dave's coming through. Ola Sibali with Umawelele. And of course, 22:06 is the time. And siyangena Chris. Make sure that you do send through my voice notes, Akho, letting me know what you think of inkondlo ka Chris.
1: 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Asingakhohlwa. A gentle reminder.

0: 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La sikhuluma ngegrowth, ihustle, ne purpose. Sikhuluma ngokuwa uphinde uvuke. Being cancelled and bouncing back, hear it all from those that have experienced it all. 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

0: Shali Poppy, teaming up with Burna Boy, Betsy Laho, and I also gave you the sounds of Zinqumalo Dlala Thukzin and Funky Q Langi Thathiwe right here with Gagasi FM. It is the sound of KZN. Good morning, in case you just tuned in. Gamela Mulwandle Masoga, and welcome to it. Sigiyona again, the last stretch of the show, 10 to 6 is the time, leaving me with 10 minutes till I'm out of the stew. But Sigiyona and Chris underscore Fallen, Usipe Inkondlo Yakhe, and I asked you to send through your voice notes. Talk to me.
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Coleman coming through. It's Hintabe Zikude, right, Shagwe Kakasi FM. It is the sound of KZN. Good morning, Ikamalami Ulwandla Wakamasoka, and welcome to it. Kakasi FM, Early Rises family, this is it, man. Sikpeli Lokhlanga Nisimina Nawe. But a beautiful Sunday morning it has been, though. Thank you so much, Uvuka Nami, for sharing your stories, for checking in with me and allowing me to be part of your morning. It's always a privilege to spend as we bring Early Rises to a close. I hope you are feeling a little more encouraged, a little more connected, and ready to embrace usuku lakho olukumele ulubheke nje ngqongo ubuso bakho. Special thank you to everyone who checked in. You check in our share. My thoughts are send my WhatsApp or my view once participations. Sibonge nayo Mr. Linda Sibiya for being part of it as well. Nayo Chris, we do appreciate you. We enjoyed our triple play. Sibonge nayo and the one listener, Osinde Lile. You're the reason these conversations come alive, man. Now it's time for me to hand over to the one and only Mr. Linda Sibiya, Mr. Magic, or Mr. Nihao himself, who's coming through with his Sunday devotion all the way till 10 a.m. To our Gagasi FM family, sisobonana futhi next week. Stay blessed, enjoy your Sunday, and remember to be kind to yourself and to one another. Isonto at the end of the day. Hambi isontweni sekuvukile nansi nenkunga iphumile ngaphandle. That means today is going to be very, very hot. Want to keep up with me? Let's follow each other on the socials. I go by the handle of Real Lwandle Masoka. That is Instagram, Facebook, and TikTok. It is Lwandle Masoka. Have yourself a blessed day. Love you. 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It's Flowers. 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
2: 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Kamala mulinda spiya Mr. Magic.
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We app yeGagasi FM, the Sunday Devotion. 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

0: 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Good morning Gagasi FM.
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I just want to say thank you. 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You want a financial breakthrough, but okwamanje uNkulunkulu usakufaka iprocess ye peace. 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God is dealing with you, and there are a lot of challenges or trials and tribulations you're going through. I'm a test, but God at this moment ukunikeza i test, ukunikeza ukuthi nje go through the test, but ukunikeza ukuphila. Ungaguli but imali ayikho. 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But as God, I'm Alpha and Omega, the beginning and the end. I don't consult. 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I'm not giving you cars, I'm not giving you houses, I'm not giving umsebenzi okwamanje. I'm dealing with you, but umsebenzi uyenza. You're a graduate, but hey, uzoba ready. Hey, go through the fire for i purpose yakhe. UJehova unamandla.

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0: 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Who missed the magic? Sundays 6 to 10 a.m.

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1: 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You are the winner through blood of the Lamb. 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I'm not going to read my verse that I prepared. I'm reading the verse lika Thabiso Mzomi, the verse akale ngalo kula kwi TikTok when I was starting the program. Amahubo 88 verse 1, silifunde lelizwi egameni lokumkhonza uJehova namandla oJesu inkosi nomsindisi. 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
1: She is more than intombazane with a dream. 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
2: Girl child, you are important.
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1: 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Looking for something to do today then make your way down to Hollywood Bet Greyville for Full Gallop Sundays. 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

0: Morning, and 7:40, and namhlanje sizoba nayo uLondi Mazwide, work and pray. 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
1: 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upon them and we declare the mighty hand of Jesus Christ of Nazareth.
0: Yey Nkosi yam. 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
2: Reports indicate that the suspect, who is a former employee of the store, had gone to the store for his interdisciplinary hearing. The suspect allegedly produced a firearm and shot three people who were declared dead at the scene. A manhunt for him is underway.
1: The Transport Department is set to amend road traffic regulations to prevent traffic register certificates, learners' licenses and driver's licenses from being used as general identity documents. The move follows a 2023 investigation that uncovered widespread abuse of traffic register numbers and other road traffic documents. The department spokesperson Colin MCB says amendments aim to close legal loopholes and align road traffic legislation with the Identity Act.
3: The regulations will come into operation once all comments and inputs have been considered and incorporated into a final set of amendments, which the department will publish in the Government Gazette with the commencement date. Provinces have in the interim been instructed to centralize the issuing of traffic register numbers at provincial help desk to strengthen controls.
1: Uphiko lwentsha lwe-ANC senxuse umongameli uCyril Ramaphosa ukuthi axoshe ungqongqoshe wezasekhaya uLeon Schreiber nenhlangano yemsola ngokungaphathi-ke ngendlela efanele ukuqaliswa kwesinqumo senkantolo yomthethosisekelo mayelana ney'celo zokukhuseliswa kwabantu bakamanye amazwe. I-ANC Youth League noma-ke owe-ANC Youth League uSindiswa Shepherd usesho kanje.
4: The implementation of the court judgment must be approached responsibly, particularly where practical and administrative challenges are foreseeable. It is the responsibility of the executive to advise appropriate and workable implementation mechanism. The actions of the DA Minister of Home Affairs and the Department of Home Affairs have contributed to the nation's panic, anxiety, instability amid of the already tense and volatile national discourse of immigration.
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0: Sunday Devotion with Lilas Nia, Mr. Magic. 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
1: 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In the second half, Ezimnyama had an opportunity to equalize from the penalty spot. Kodwa ke uRonwen Williams saved ke penalty kaGabani Lungu to protect ke lead ye team yakhe. Deep ke into stoppage time, Imamelosi Sundowns were awarded a penalty. Ikrem Reyners step up and cool ke buried it into the bottom corner to secure the 2-0 victory for Amasada Wana. Le winike isiqede ke the Buccaneers' historic run of consecutive MTN 8 titles. Kanti ke umqeqeshi Imamelosi Sundowns, uMichael Cardoso, Use Paule Ganje after winning his first domestic cup with the Imamelodi Sundowns.
2: A beautiful show, a beautiful football game with a lot of competitiveness. Of course, it was expected and it was clear that would happen. It's a little bit what comes from the rivalry also between the teams and from what was in stake. When you play Orlando Pirates, you need very well to understand how to play and approach the games. It's a team that feeds itself from the mistakes of the others, and we could not give that platform to play a game, but still there were moments that I felt we could have done better.
1: Kanti masekwi rugby, ama Stormers has bounced back into winning ways njengoba ke sebehlule ama Sharks ngo 39-22 in their first home game of the United Rugby Championship 2026-27 season at DHL Stadium in Cape Town. Ama host ke dominated the battle up front with a massive scrumming performance neholele ke kutheni bethole ke multiple penalties. Imzamo ke yoshaka kulo mdlalo ke was hampered by early injuries to ama stars ke ama Springboks Eben Etzebeth novusi ke Moyo kanye nama disciplinary struggles that saw them receive ama yellow card ke out two before the break. A total of 9 tries were scored kulo mdlalo. The Stormers kafake ke out 6 with uHak Jaiva ke Daimani scoring a brace, kanti kama visitor wona ke afaka ke ama 3. Masa sivala ke sobheka kwi cricket ke ku day 2 of test 1 ke Australia ke has wrapped up their first innings with ke 390 all out. Matt Renshaw ke usebeke star of the Australian innings njengoba ke esenze ke career high century ka 190 runs ngaphambi kokuthi ke akhishwe uSimon Hammer. Kanti ke Proteas bowling uVian Mulder usebeke I pick of the bowlers with ke 4 wickets for 68 runs. Marco Jansen yena ke wa pick up 3 wickets in 68 runs. In response ke South Africa ke its first innings got off to a rocky start njengoba sebeluze ke opener yabo uRyan Rickleton for a ducky ke to uJosh Hazlewood. 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Ngibambelana ke le update ngizobuya futhi ngo 9:30 with another update. I'm Simanga Mkhize for Kakasi FM Sport.
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3: 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The son came down.
4: Hallelujah.
3: The son ngizwa makithi mina the son came down. 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
4: Not the pirate.
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0: Gagas FM, September Wena, once more, six, good morning. Gagas FM, man, the sound of KZN. September Wena, Nkulunkulu akekho omunye esimthembayo, each and every day. We come to you because you're Alpha and Omega, the beginning and the end. 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
1: Ngiyabonga kakhulu Mr. Magic Linda Sbia for having me. What a beautiful platform. I feel the Lord is in this place.
0: Hallelujah.
1: Thank you for inviting me and ngicela ukubingelela abalaleli namhlanje.
0: Are you good?
1: I'm fine.
0: You always busy mhlawumbe up and down. Kumisitende you're inside, kumisele hall, you see your face. Oh, okay, she's here.
1: Yes.
0: Muzoqala, how you make it? Wenza kanjani? How did you make it to figure out corner manje?
1: Okay, so namangazi yazi ukuthi how do I do it, but I lean towards the Holy Spirit and the uNkulunkulu uyakusiza if you start a business, and because there's so many challenges that you face.
0: Sure.
1: But thina masiqala ama business, we want to see something perfect. Kanti business is not a perfect journey.
0: That's not a powerful statement.
1: It's not a perfect journey. You limp kancane uqala kancane, you face some challenges, but I want to encourage umlaleli namhlanje ukuthi it's doable.
0: No, kwenzeka.
1: The fact that I'm doing it, it means it is possible.
0: In business, days are not the same, man. Lundi, Mazwid, days are not the same. We sibona umsebenzi omuhle ku Instagram no TikTok, Facebook njalo. When you go through the test, what verse othi lel where you are tired, where the weave is out, the makeup is down, you are alone. Which verse? Oti, lily.

0: Banam lamazwi ayanginikeza ngiyakhuthazeka yiwona.
1: Okay. Firstly, mina I'm a child of God. I'm a born again Christian. And njoba kade ngisho ukuthi i-altar yami ngakhe with God. Akukho okunye ngikwazi. I know nothing else besides
0: i-altar yakho uNkulunkulu.
1: Amen.
0: Come on.
1: Yeah. So that the scripture that keeps me going, because sometimes in business we want to see things happening now, you know. Sure. I'm reminded of a scripture go Isaiah 60:22, which is my favorite scripture. It says, when the time is right, I, the Lord, will make it happen.
0: Sure.
1: You know, yes, sifuna ukuqala ama business, sibona izinto zenzeka manje, but you know, uNkulunkulu uyasashorisha ukuthi I will make it happen when the time is perfect.
0: The time mali isigathi isikhathi kuzokwenzeka, but khona umuntu olalele right now going to church, but I've been trying my best and I can see my business is falling apart.
1: Mm-hmm.
0: I can see ukuthi on Monday they're repossessing my car tomorrow.
1: Yes.
0: They're closing down.
1: Mm-hmm.
0: What can you say lo muntu uthi I can see, I pray, I fast, I read the word of God, but konke kuyaphela lonti kuyahamba. Nina ngiyanibona ngiqhubeka nginze njani kuyaphela, ngivukile ningane zami ngiyabona iyaphela iyavalwa manje ibusiness yami.
1: I want to say today ukuthi you know with God yonke into inesikhathi, and also ifaith yakho is the currency, you know.
0: Ifaith yakho is your currency.
1: Faith is the currency. It is, you know, the word of God. I'm reminded of Abraham. He trusted God when he said,
0: sure,
1: go there,
0: sure,
1: and I will make it happen. Now, if you are holding on to a business and you don't know what to do, I want to encourage you today, Guti, hold on. It's,
0: sure,
1: you know, have faith in God and use faith as your currency. Muso pegi imali.
0: Yeah.
1: Because business has nothing to do with money.
0: Sure.
1: Imali kuzokufica endleleni, you know. But the faith must keep you going. The faith must keep you grounded, you know. I'm reminded of a scripture that says, ungayishiyi indawo yakho. The fact that God gave you the vision, he will give you the resources as well to push forward.
0: Ungayishiyi indawo yakho. Gagazi FM, Lord Mazwide Kseni. I know who I am. Sinaj Kseni, good morning. Gagazi FM, Sunday Devotion.

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Sinashi, Gagas FM, Sound of KZN 1028. Sitting alone, Mazuida, Jano Sunday, Sibanabandu, Matuanayo, School Messenger, Amanda Banning. I saw a boy, Owens, Ama blocks, no plastic. And I said, boy, I will call you so that you can motivate others. Lundi, work and pray. Ukulma, your altar, Ukulma,

0: faith a currency. Abanye bane business akuhambi kahle because they don't involve God in their businesses. What can you say?
1: A business is a very spiritual thing, you know. And mawucabanga ukuthi uzoyirana ngengqondo yakho noma nokwazi kwakho nokuhlakanipha kwakho, you are bound to fail. So what I would like to encourage each and every listener, start with God.
0: Start with God.
1: You will end with him, you know. He's with you. I always say, ukuthi, God is the source of my business. You know, I consult with the Holy Spirit and I go back to him whenever I face challenges. I'm always like, Lord, I don't know what to do now. You know? And also, prayer is everything in business.
0: Sure.
1: You know, you sometimes face things where you just don't know because people nowadays you can't rely on people.
0: Yeah, sure, that is
1: you
0: true.
1: Tell
0: yeah,
1: people
0: yeah,
1: isn't Ozako.
0: Yeah, yeah.
1: The next thing you'll see it on social media, you'll see, you know. But when you go to your altar and you tell God, this is a challenge that I'm facing, I promise you, you will see him carry you through. And he has carried me through the difficult times of my life, personally, business wise, you know. I would encourage each and every listener to lean towards God.
0: Sure.
1: Because I promise you, it is possible, it is doable, you will achieve your goals, but also at the right time.
0: But then how you do it, personal stuff and then a business. I know people are asking me, I'm Muslim Bedinda, how you do it? Do we read something or we see something, but do we see you are moving? This is what happened to you, but you're still standing. How you do it? I can see I have personal issues.
1: Yes.
0: But there's business. I must wake up in the morning. You wake up in the morning when the staff is clean daily.
1: Yes.
0: When a client take umshado, when a client take memo, when a client take umhlonyana, when a client take a corporate event a corner.
1: Yes,
0: manage.
1: And the show must go on.
0: How you do it?
1: Okay, so when you build a brand, you become the face, you know. A business relies on you. So if you gonna let some storms are personal,
0: come on,
1: I will break. The business is bound to fail because you are feeding the business. So as a spiritual person, it's very important for you to spice yourself up personally.
0: Sure.
1: Go for therapy, go to prayer, motivate yourself, go to self-development programs, because with you failing, the business fails.
0: Sure.
1: And I always say, Guti, you know, I feed so many families because from my staff in the office,
0: sure,
1: they rely on me.
0: Sure.
1: If I fail, I fail so many families. Also my suppliers, like my florist, my draping guy, the marquee companies that I hire marquees from, they all depend on me. So this business sustains so many people.
0: Sure.
1: I can't afford to lose, you know.
0: And you're glad that you told now my problems.
1: I really cannot. But that's why it's important for you to feed yourself spiritually. That's why it's important for yourself to go for therapy, because storms of life will knock you down.
0: Your message to a young woman out there who's listening.
1: Okay.
0: We are going to church right now. Ungatin again. Oti, Lundi, I want to make it. My business is not doing well. Or I've just started my business. Now, what can you say your last words to the listeners?
1: Okay.
0: Business?
1: Okay. Especially to youth as a South Africa, because youth forms part of families that are supposed to be built in the community.
0: Sure.
1: So, Puma La Pelokshin. You know, from circles, friends.
0: Sure.
1: But a business will isolate you.
0: Sure.
1: Not in a bad way. But you need to know what you want for yourself, because also you might just get lost. It's very easy to get lost from friendships to associates, you know. But if also kalili business, I want to encourage you today, Guti, it is possible and it is doable.
0: Sure.
1: But it will require you to do something extra.
0: Sure.
1: You know, Mr. Magic, please, what problem are you solving? You know, because in South Africa, but you need to find a business that solves problems.
0: Sure.
1: And also,
0: come on,
1: you know, sometimes when we receive complaints from clients, take it as a constructive thing, build from it, you know. Rome was not built in a day.
0: God bless you.
1: Thank you so
0: much.
1: Thank you for having me.
0: Thank you. Okay. Lund Mazwidilo. I think you're highly, highly motivated this morning. Highly motivated this morning. 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

0: I love you and I need you to survive. Hezekiah Walker, because I see a fam, I need you. I pray for you. Oh, I love you. I need you to survive. It's 8 o'clock, Pamela Majola.
1: Indaba ehamba phambili kuleli hora amaphoyisa KwaZulu-Natali yaseseqala uphenyo ngesigameko sokudubula esenzeke kwamsana enyakatho yesifundazwe. Kanti Stats South Africa says manufacturing production fell by 4.3% in August compared with the same month last year. Isikhathi ke 8 o'clock, ngingupamela Majola, sawubona mlaleli.

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1: 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It is reported that the off-duty police officer also disarmed another man of his firearm during the incident. Both firearms were found at the scene. The cause of the shooting is unknown at this stage.
0: Sisekuzo ezamaphoyisa ukhomishana amaphoyisa kuzwelonke osabambile uPuleng Dimpane uthi ke kusukela ngolwesine kuboshwe abantu abangu-30 mayelana nodlame kanye nokubhikisha ngokungekho emthethweni Gauteng naKwaZulu-Natal. 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
2: Investigations remain ongoing and law enforcement agencies are pursuing those implicated in the torching of vehicles and shops, attacks on businesses and residences, looting and other criminal related acts. The National Prosecuting Authority will exercise its prosecutorial mandate in accordance with the prescripts of the law.
0: And in other news, Stats South Africa says manufacturing production fell by 4.3% in August compared with the same month last year. The biggest declines were in motor vehicles, chemicals, wood and paper, as well as food and beverages. Production fell by 3.1% from July, while manufacturing sales increased by 1.1% in August and rose by 1.4% over the 3 months to August. Stats SA's Nikolai Klaus and says motor vehicles and chemicals made the biggest contributions to the increase in sales.
3: On a month-on-month basis, seasonally adjusted manufacturing production decreased by 3.1% in August 2026 compared with July 2026. This is the sharpest month-on-month decline since May 2024, when production weakened by 4.1%.
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1: Yeah.
0: Hey, it's an honor to have you. 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
1: 22 years of consistent
0: Yo.
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2: 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That is why we are so grateful to God for these 22 years because sibonga uNkulunkulu khona konke ohambe nathi kwaze kwabala every dream every plan when you submit it to God you know ukuthi uNkulunkulu uyaphumelelisa. 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Yes. With us, yeah. So that is a testimony for everyone today. Njoba sisho sithi nasi especially, it tells you ukuthi inkampani ongayethemba.
0: Thank you so much, ma'am. Thank you so much for coming. But sibonga ukuthi every Sunday uzoba nathi.
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0: 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You did the same thing kuMamvulane ngo 2017. You did the same thing ngo 2012 uThulandi excellent work. Wow. My brother Peg, when you figure what I'm not going to Nanda ge young indies or hamburger.
1: Yeah, and it was 2012.
0: Yeah. Yeah, 2012. We're not 2012. We're not 2017. Hoping to Angoba
1: and Tabin,
0: yeah.
1: Hey,
0: well, thank you so much. May God be with you. And in another 20, Nisabin Zako Sabon,
1: send back a call.
0: Thank you,
1: thank you.
0: So, please, don't you may like a good food? I guess. Oh, Mama, thank you so much.
1: Thank you.
0: Okay, Kakasi, a fam, Gelokas in Zanganda, funerals, but together by trusted funeral and financial services provider in the Shoguti, Yonke Imde, Nemzanzi Africa, Yaltona Usizo, Olute, Nolsebenza. Kakhulu babuNcanda onathi umsebenzi wakho excellent nokwenza ngothando ethanda abantu.

0: 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Sloku Sikon.
1: You like that? 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
1: 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Gagasi is doing very well and then to have you. Hey siyabonga man.
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0: 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And I like that part where it says never you dare lean unto your own understanding
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0: 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It's found in the book of John 1:1. In the beginning there was the word.
1: Yes.
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0: 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This is not a show. 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Here we pray. 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We actually Friday nasingazi ukuthi one ozoza kuphela ngithi kuthabiso let God be God.
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0: 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I say to people I motivate but I pray at the end because sometimes sengifihla uNkulunkulu ngemotivation sengifuna baza abantu uJesu uyaphila.
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1: Amen.
0: Woo! Hallelujah.
2: Yeah. Your toilet is not a rubbish bin. Flushing plastic bags, nappies, sanitary products, cooking oil, wipes and other waste down toilets or drains causes sewer blockages and overflows. These blockages pollute our rivers, streets and neighborhoods, threaten public health, damage the environment and increase the cost of maintaining our sewer network. Never litter, because rubbish often finds its way into stormwater drains, manholes and sewer pipelines. If you have a toilet, ensure it is legally connected to the municipal sewer network or another approved sanitation system. Never discharge sewage into rivers or streams or open spaces. To report sewer blockages or overflows, download the Etego Municipality mobile app or send a WhatsApp message to 073-148-3477 or call our toll-free number 0803-111111.
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0: ngomhlaba entsha shawuthi konke kuzolunga. The storm is over. 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
2: Indaba ehamba phambili kuleli hora, ukhomishana amaphoyisa kazwelonke usabambile uBuleng Dimpane uthi abakwazidlodlo bagcwele iy'nkalo zonke zezwe ukuqinisekisa ukuphepha emphakathini. Kanti US President Donald Trump has called for Ukraine to replace its president. It's a minute after 9 o'clock. 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UDimpane usesho kanje.
3: The South African National Defense Force has also been activated at the affected areas, including in KwaZulu-Natal, in support of the South African Police Service. This forms part of a decisive, coordinated response to strengthen stabilization efforts and support the maintenance of law and order.
2: Ungqongqoshe wezasekhaya uLeon Schreiber usexwayise abantu ngokusabalalisa imibiko engelona iqiniso ngesinqumo senkantolo yomthethosisekelo mayelana nabantu bokufika abadinga ukukhoseliswa kuleli. 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
4: It's very important for South Africans to interrogating the scale of disinformation. It has now metastasized ahead of an election. It is a blatant lie to suggest that this directive or the decision to do away with the good cause interview emanated from any politician or political party. We fundamentally protect the court's integrity.
2: And finally, further afield, U.S. President Donald Trump has called for Ukraine to replace the president Volodymyr Zelensky amid a dispute over Russian diesel exports. Trump and Russian President Vladimir Putin reportedly agreed to ease sanctions on Russian diesel to help curb rising fuel prices. 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And again, must be a mazungu kushise to inupajwa 22 gag 28, Pietermaritzburg 18 gag 34, Potchefstroom 23 gag 25, Kokstad 16 gag 28, Morobo 15 gag 28, Ladysmith 17 gag 31, Newcastle 16 gag 29, Richards Bay 22 gag 32, Kandolundi 19 gag 32, Ukukhumbuza ke uDouble Hamba phambili kuleli hora. 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
0: Jay. Yeah, but I go right.
1: Make Peking Kellos. 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
3: Ikubingeleleke igama lami uSimanga Mkhize saqala nami kanjani ke kwifootball umqeqeshi Orlando Pirates akudisalam owadu has acknowledged the disappointment of missing out on the fifth consecutive MTN 8 title the Sirobas ke suffered a 2-0 defeat to Imamelodi Sundowns ke kwifinal yale competition and failed to retain their crown lempumela ke brings the Pirates dominance kule competition ke to an end njengoba ke bebebheke ukuyiwina and tie themselves ke with Kaizer Chiefs as the most successful team in the top 8 competition. Despite ke losing lo mdlalo owaduke uthi there are lot of positives abazowathatha ke kulomdlalo.
4: We are disappointed of course not to take this fifth MTN final cup especially for us for the club and for our fans but there is a lot of education and that in that game for us quality players in my side I'm very happy about the game of Mbata so he was injured he came back so I have seen again Basilela some young players Selepe there is a lot of positive for us
3: Kadima Segui tennis French Open champion Umira Andreeva uzobhekana ke ne hometown favorite and the 2024 Olympic champion Uzeng Quinnen in the 2026 China Open women's singles final. Andreeva ke uza kulomdlalo with momentum njengoba ke sewine 4 consecutive

0: straight set matches okubala kuwo ke has 6-2 semi final victory over Unikola Batinkova. And the Ukrainian yena has captured the heart of the Beijing crowd, including a dominant late semi-final win, 7-5, 6-2 over the Elise Mertens. The final league is okala ngo 1:30 a mini. And masasi valaga sa pegu cricket, day 3 of a first test between South Africa and Australia, a King's Mead in Durban, will get underway again namhlanje ngo 9:30 ekuseni, with the Proteas chasing, njengoba ke Australia sayenze 390 all out in their first innings, anchored by Matt Renshaw, owenze ke career best 190 runs. He also captured a record-breaking 134 runs and 9th wicket partnership with Nathan Lyon. Kanti ke Vian Melda was the pick of the bowlers, taking 4 wickets in 68 runs. Adrian Makram no David Bedingham will resume batting nge manje kuseni for South Africa njengoba ke beza ngemuva ngo 363 runs. Sebenzeke u27 for 1 in their first innings. Proteas fast bowler Vian Melda ke uphawule kanje after his fantastic performance ku day 2 wale test.
1: Temba spoke about it because I didn't know until the morning of the game, but yeah, I think it suits my skill set, to be honest. I think as long as the ball's moving, I'm in the game. So especially in these wickets, I think it is a new ball wicket. The ball moves a bit more, nips a bit, swings a bit. So I was quite chuffed that I got the opportunity, to be honest. And yeah, I'm glad I grabbed it. But when KG comes back, pretty sure I'll lose that new ball with KG and Marco. But yeah, I just did the best I could, to be honest.
0: It's a replica for your sport morning sports updating. Is aware footing 4:30 with another update. I'm Simanga Mkize for Kaga CFM Sport.
2: Baba so ube right baba.
0: Hayi siyabonga kakhulu sokho.
2: God bless you. Siyabonga kakhulu my brother. 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
0: Ngisahlezi ngisazosebenza ntambama.
2: Oh, 4:30. Yeah, yes. Man. 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
2: Right. Yeah.

0: 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A leader. 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
0: Umuntu ozomkhumbuza that her voice matters.
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0: When we invest in a girl child namhlanje, singashintsha ikusasa lakhe. This International Day of the Girl Child, Gagasi FM celebrates yonke ingane yentombazane who dares to dream.
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0: 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I show off as God, ukuthi I'm God, because I'm God. Kuyabheda njengamanje, kumnyama njengamanje. You are confused njengamanje, you don't know what to do. Let me assure you, hey, joy coming in the morning. Cometh in the morning, you're going to smile again. You're going to smile again. Sazohleka. God loves you.
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2: You know, I love my hometown, but for too long now, I look around and think, we deserve better than this. The water goes off for days, the streets are falling apart, things never get fixed. I'm not asking for anything fancy. I just want the basics to work. And I know they can work, because I've seen it, where the Democratic Alliance is in charge. I want our town to work for all. So in this election, I'm voting DA.
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1: Ah, ngimnandi boy.
0: But are you really okay? 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You are not alone. Asikhulume.
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0: Beautiful song, man, from Kenanya Chiuchi, Baba Ziveze. Oh, ngikosi, Baba, ngicela ukuthi wena uziveze ngaso sonke isikhathi ngoba nguJehova onamandla. Ziveze, ziveze.
1: Yebo, ngikosi.
0: Ha?
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0: The Strawberry Man.
1: I'm in the building.
0: In the building.
1: Oh man, what an awesome show today!
0: Oh my brother,
1: I've listened to all the segment, and even last week I took notes, and this week it's even worse.
0: Hey man,
1: you know when
0: it's too much.
1: When you get on the road and then you find it on the side of the road and then kufiki poisa lithi, what's happening to you, sir?
0: No man,
1: I'm like no, grand, but I didn't realize that I was crying. Because it's tough in life, but we toughen up.
0: Ay, we toughen up.
1: Siyaphambili baba.
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0: Ubethe nemgwele kule namhlanje.
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0: Ukhona ubhala ukuthi lithi kuthule emhlabeni bhabhaka ukuhamba kahle. 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
1: Hey, I want ukhaya beno Sonic.
0: Wow.
1: And the DJ Flair.
0: Oh,
1: how are they feeling?
0: Shem Sonic was wearing a jersey on Friday. How are you doing? What do you say?
1: Even happy girl. The word happy.
0: There's no happy girl here. Have a good show, my brother.
1: Thank you so much, Lindos.
0: Mr. Strawberry is in the building. Colin Zanzoba now, we're up on a good two. And then two to six, Colin Amiganjani. I'm cooling butter. Guys, I love you, man. God bless you. It is not over until God says it's over. You're number one. You're unique. One of a kind. You are great. Your day is coming. It might be dark, but I can see the light. It's coming. Intuthwane siyayibuka. Uthi intuthwane ziyahlupha. One day, mase ufile, intuthwane ziyakudla. It's 10 o'clock.
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3: Top story this hour, Parliament's Portfolio Committee on Home Affairs has welcomed the withdrawal of the Department of Home Affairs directives. And Hurricane Isaias has killed at least four people after striking Florida's Gulf Coast. It's a minute after 10 o'clock. Good morning, I'm Pamela Machola. Parliament's Portfolio Committee on Home Affairs has welcomed the withdrawal of the Department of Home Affairs directives following the Constitutional Court judgment on asylum seekers. Zilungile Mkhize reports.
4: The committee has also resolved to convene an urgent in-person meeting to examine how the judgment will be implemented, particularly in relation to asylum applications. The committee has directed the department's director general to assess the situation and present a comprehensive operational plan outlining how the judgment will be implemented. The meeting is expected to bring together the ministers of Home Affairs and Employment and Labour, the Border Management Authority, and the Refugee Appeals Authority of South Africa. Zilungile Mkhize, Gaga CFM News.
3: Ukomishana amaphoyisa kazwelonke osabambile uPuleng Timpane usexwayise ngokuthi imizwa yokungabathanda abantu bakwamanye amazwe akumele isetshenziswe njengezaba zodlame ukushisa impahla noma ukusabisa abantu. 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
5: Residents

0: encouraged to provide credible information, report threats and criminal activities, reject misinformation and discourage conduct that could trigger further violence. No grievances can be resolved sustainably through the destruction of all the communities in which people live and work.
1: And finally, further afield, Hurricane Isaias has killed at least 4 people after striking Florida's Gulf Coast in the United States. Reuters reports that about 670,000 customers across 4 states were without electricity after the storm made landfall. Isaias has since weakened to a post-tropical cyclone, but dangerous conditions remain. And now to recap on the top story this hour, Parliament's Bofolo Committee on Home Affairs has welcomed the withdrawal of the Department of Home Affairs directives following the Constitutional Court judgment on asylum seekers. More news updates to follow at 11 o'clock. I'm Pamela Majola, Kakasi FM News, puts KZN first.
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0: FM, the sound of KZN. Welcome to the biggest R&B show, Michael Jackson. Speechless. Oh, man, from the album Miyake, Invincible. I love it. I feel it. It was released back in 2001. Yes. Love it. Feel it. And I dig it as well. Hey, thank you so much, Mr. Magic. He's back tomorrow between 5 and 6 la emsakazweni wakho uhamba phambili ke uzobe kuphathele ke into mawuvuka kuthiwa get up and go, get up and go. Hey, that's Mlindos uzobe kuphethe ke kuseni, but today sesibusekile ke, we ready and let's rock and roll.
1: And the prophecy read that one day, like the phoenix arose from the ashes, that a boy would be born unto a family in the slums. This boy would go on.

0: TK while fighting for survival in his streets to become a great leader. And in time, that boy would grow to become King!
1: Yes. We're fighting on the street to become the greatest leaders, yes? I'm the what? Woo! Oh, yeah!
2: Time to rise!
1: I'm the king of the building. Let's do what we do best on radio. From now until 2 in the afternoon. Uyazi ukuthi uhlelo lumanje, right? You're part of the show. We are a family. Siyazwana, siyathandana. We're spreading love. Umzile umlindo seqalethi. Today it's all about uthando. You know, actually every day si spread uthando as Gagas FM. Sengifikile ke ngiphathele ke all the matibi tibi, the nice, the good things, the strawberries, all of them here on the show today. Ngiculo ke ugalo. 0638399959. You part of the show as well. Hey, ungakhohlwa ukhetha ingoma zakho ze Sunday Four Colors ku Colin at gagastan5.co.za. At a later stage, we're gonna be chit-chatting. We love hours. Talk about is it a tinto tando? And later, we add a flavor of the ultimate unplugged. So you hear? Hashtag Sundays belong to us. Let's do it together and tag it Gagasi, tag it Colin Zondo across all socials. Nangu lirato. Ori Samaya, uti hamba. Eh? Yeah? Eh? Yeah?

0: Legacy FM, this is the musical Boys to Men on Bended Knees. Taken from the album Yabo, eyakhishwa ngomhlaka 30 ku-August back in 1994. I can't believe this track is that old, but hey, umculo ke uyamature, ne? Khulile le mculo manje, before that Lira. Ethi hamba man. You know, hamba jubaba uchuche pambil. Yeba? Oh man, let's get into the four colors. Igome keto wena ke kukholene at gagastan5.co.za.
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0: All right, I received this email from Umthembu Mvelase. Engitshela ngothando lika Mrs. Good morning, Mr. Zondo. 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Nesqephu in your show so that I can select ingoma zami. Siyasho ukuthi hayi sikhangane. 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Hey, where's day? But yeah, this is the message. 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Uting yam tandage. Up next, your Sunday Four Colors. I will peg the zingomeng is Shilo. John Secada, Just Another Day. Wafaga leango medi Tevin Campbell, Tell Me. 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Okay, yipi ozokuthinta na ukulezi ngoma.
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3: You know, I love my hometown, but for too long now, I look around and think, we deserve better than this. 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I just want the basics to work. 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I want our town to work for all. 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

0: azi ingoma ekhethwe wena ke ekhaya uStembiso Vicky Vicky wakwa Mthembu Arthur Willowfontein khonzela ke isithando sakhe sinqanda mathi sakhe nokukhanya Mthembu Mazimu uthi yazini lezi ngoma zakho dali nawe ke ungakhethe zakho ku Colin at gagastan5.co.za. 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
0: FM. All right, let's start with the Facebook messages. We've got Musa DVD comment. Morning, sir. Hope you are uyaphila mina ngi right. Nice selection after 7. 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
0: I must say, also People Bryson for me, I know. 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
0: oh man thank you so much sir so bona good
4: Hello,
0: morning
4: Colin Zondo and happy Sunday
0: happy.
4: Mr. Smooth is yeah. The strawberries Oh yes, I'm 94 colors, ya Vic.
0: Yeah, man.
4: Oh, siyabonga, siyabonga. Mina ngicela ukuhamba no number 1.
0: Oh,
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6: Excuse me, Miss Lady. I truly think that you look really beautiful. Do you mind if I take you out tonight?

That's definitely good music. Now on Gaga CFM, the sound of KZN. Colin is my name. It's all up again. I'm singing. It is Sanbonani. I'm singing in Jan. I'm 88.6. Nivugegashe, ready to rock and roll. I can see you. Okay, what I say, I go some tian. Yes, digest la lelila ku 88.6. Hey, by the way, today is the International Day of the Girl Child.

0: World, which is observed every year on the 11th of October. And is a United Nations Day dedicated to recognizing girls' rights and advancing their empowerment. And with the 2026 theme focused on ending child marriage and investing in girls' rights. You know, Tina Zileman Tumbazane, hey, see, I'm full of letting Kondele, Kondeng and Pala, and over. How do you get married in a 17, 18? How? 50s. How do you do it? So, yeah, today is the International Day of the Girl Child, which is observed on this day, 11th of October. There's a United Day dedicated to recognize girls' rights and advancing their empowerment. Ingane zedave zizinhle man. Sifuna ukuthi ziqhubeke zibe sezingeni eliphezulu. Zingahlukumezeki. So ake sihlanganeni mhlambe get together, because I saw one of the on my social on what is it, Twitter, which is X now, where they had a conversation about this day on Jessenji. All the people from different countries, I mean, the US is there, all the African countries are there as well, and they talking all this day. So now search up on your socials and go listen. Ucobelele ufake now as well. Singakhohlwa ukuthi vele nene weather is bird.
1: 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Ngoba mawenze njalo, ungakwazi ukusindisa uvikele umndeni wakho ugcine uphephile.
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Big Zulu on Gaga CFM, the sound of KZN. 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Eh? 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Qoma man. Come on. Awuqobe man, sibisiduku. Isekhona indaba kumisiduku emakhaya. Yeah. All right, let me tell you what I have in the next hour. I've got some good music. Nazi ziqephunyana zengomanyana za.

0: Those are a couple of songs Enginazoke just for you. Pemseka Corner with the news as well. And ungakhohlwa-ke ukuthi usitshele na ukuthi kuphi nabobani roundabout this time 0638399959. And also, you know, the love hour we're going to be talking about any issue ethinte omunye obalalelo. Ucela-ke ukuthi simncede a little bit, you know. So now again, ma ufuna sincede, call in Gagas 95.co.za. It's time for the news.
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2: Top story this hour, chairperson of the Interministerial Committee on Migration, Moloko Kubai, says that the government could approach the courts. Kanti General Industries Union Kiusa says the manufacturing sector is facing a serious decline. It's 11 o'clock. Good morning. I'm Pamela Machola. Chairperson of the Interministerial Committee on Migration, Momolo Kokubai, says that the government could approach the courts for a temporary suspension of the Constitutional Court judgment on asylum seekers' application. Kubai says the government has been advised to seek a supervisory order that would give the Department of Home Affairs more time to build the capacity needed to implement the ruling. She says that the proposed order could include a suspension period to allow the department to prepare for the judgment's implementation.
3: We believe that this approach represents a responsible and lawful mechanism to ensure that constitutional obligations are fulfilled in a manner that is orderly, practical, and in the public interest. It will allow government to avoid administrative disruption while ensuring that the rights recognized by the court are progressively and meaningfully realized. And I must say that many people have been giving feedback on various issues in terms of suspension of the court order and all those things. So following all the options presented to the legal teams, this option that we are presenting, it's what the legal team says is sound in legal terms and has prospects of success in court.
2: Ukhulumela iJacob Zuma Foundation uMzwanele Manyi usegxeke ukusatshalaliswa kwimbiko yokulaliswa esibhedlela kowayengumongameli wezwe uJacob Zuma. 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Uphinde wacela-ke umphakathi ukuthi uhloniphe uphinde uvikele isithunzi sikaZuma. And in other news, General Industries a union Gusa says the manufacturing sector is facing a serious decline after production fell by 4.3% in August. The union is calling for a major change in economic policy, including stronger public investment in manufacturing and insurers to protect workers from retrenchments and job losses. Gusa President Mametla Sibe says a drop in sectors such as motor vehicle, chemicals, food, beverages and metals could lead to more job losses.
4: We absolutely object to retrenchments, wage cuts, and casualizations that have become pervasive in the context of this crisis as the capitalist class is exploiting the crisis to restructure the industry in the interest of profit.
2: And now to recap on the top story this hour, chairperson of the Interministerial Committee on Migration, Momoloko Kubai, says the government could approach the courts for a temporary suspension of the Constitutional Court judgment on asylum seeker application. More news updates to follow at 12 o'clock. I'm Pamela Majola. Gagas FM News puts KZN first.
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0: yesterday.
1: Second hour, baby. This is the Ab and Soul Radio. Usher kissing strangers. How? How do you kiss strangers? Well, it happened to me, but I was forced to kiss. Yeah, but it happened. But get in touch with me. I guess it's a good whooping up body around about this time.
2: Get a backstage pass to the show. 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
1: All right. Good morning, Boom Fega. Ububo. Usandawana Kabuyelu. Sawubona, sir.
3: How?
1: Hey, Boom Fega, sawubona. Yeah, the 7 10 million. 7 utatile masinya leyo. Hari Mabagachu, Hari, congratulations to Sandawana Gabriello. But you were not in stadium, you didn't get tickets because you're from KZN.
3: I was waiting there on the line for 2 hours, and I'm playing a dojo.
1: And then Abanye Babeshila Msebenzini trying to buy as a group, they failed. Spotting Jito was the editor of buying tickets. You failed. Yeah, but anyway, what an awesome game. But But you said you stopped drinking, sir. I saw the other day you were posting your wife. I was like, okay, people have changed. I'm the only one who lives outside here. But said bonga lage with your wifey, man. And happy Sunday to you, sir. Thank you. That's Mfega out Mtuba Tuba. Hey, posted the wife for the very first time ever. Let's go to Tholakale out Olundi. Sawubona, Jomani.
4: I'm
1: in a cool, very fine, and super hot. No, man, but this is not a Sundown show. You will get it tomorrow in the afternoon, the Sundown show between 3 and 6. And then besekuthi basebenza no mini oy chiefs yokugcina. So but anyway, enjoy your Sunday. When Zaniga and I'm are you cooking for the family? What do you want? Thank you so much, Njomane, and enjoy the rest of your Sunday lapo Olundi. Yes. Siyabonga. Goodbye. Hey, yeah, ne. Yabona kumalume manje, ufamous manje Olundi. Yeah, umalume uthuso fika. Yeah, una mafuna ukusithengisela ama sweet. Yeah, man, but hey, asenje ukuba nengane zethu around and Dave Jabule as well. Oh, so do this now, 0861-596-596, or maybe drop me a voice note on 063-839-9959.
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0: It's Gaga's World. .co.zb. You got an app, all right? This is Maxwell, by the way. Fortunate. I love it. I feel it and I dig it. If you just join us, where the hell have you been? It's exactly 29 minutes past the 11. Sunday, umhlaka 11 October 2026. We're counting days before the year 2026 uphela. Akusekude kangako. Sesithi nje how kwanze kwaseduzane. But anyway, before we pay tribute to the late Freddie Jackson, let's see ukuthi uthini wena nabobani nikuphi nenzana around about this time.
1: Ngibingelele Mr. Colin Sithembile Xaka lo eGreat Town eMadimadolo. 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
0: Oh, thank you Mkhaya. Se Kranskop, ekse. What's happening in Kranskop today? All right, you know what? Because we're adding things in the show, paying tributes, we've got Unplugged, you've got you as part of the show. So, a couple of days ago, let me say a week ago, Kuhambeke Freddie Jackson, who's a legendary R&B, and he's the biggest. He's been, he visited the country. I remember we were out in PMB together with Freddie Jackson. We had fun, we enjoyed, but I didn't know what was cool, you know, and then until I found out Masika Dlulile. So we said today, because uthanda umculo wakhe, and this show, it's the biggest R&B show, we'll pay tribute to namhlanje. He was born back in 1956 on the 2nd of October. Wasiyake emhlabeni ngo October 5, 2026. He's an American singer and a songwriter, original from New York City, New York, New York. Jackson began his professional music career in the late 1970s with the California funk band, among his well-known R&B soul hits are Rock Me Tonight, For Old Time's Sake, that was released back in 1985. Have You Ever Loved Somebody? Yes, that one was released back in 1986. Jamming Tonight, and that was released back in 1986. Do me again on a leo 1990. I guess this is just a interview I ends up with one of the televisions out in the States.
2: Boy, I came out of the womb singing. My mother was a gospel singer in the church when she was carrying me, and she went into labor while she was doing a concert at church. And so I guess I was born and destined to sing. I heard that melody from the womb, and I said, I want to join in, Mom. Yeah, and I joined in for life. And but when I knew that I wanted to record music was when I started hanging out at the Apollo Theater. I grew up 5 blocks from the Apollo Theater, and I grew up on 121st Street, and the Apollo Theater was on 125th Street. So I used to walk to the Apollo almost every single Saturday and sit there all day long watching show after show. James Brown, Wisdom Pickett, Otis Redding, my God, Sam Cooke. I've seen the best at the Apollo Theater. So it kind of got in my bloodstream that that's what I wanted to do. Now, either gospel, because when I was a kid, I sang a lot of gospel. I was a church soloist. And so I started hearing the Edwin Hawkins singers, the James Cleveland singers, James of Cleveland. So I was going back and forth to the Apollo. So I was wrestling which way I was going to go. But as it's turned out, God is in what I'm doing right now, because God is in everything. And so I knew as a kid that I would want to be a singer. What kind of singer? I wasn't sure. But as it turned out, I started singing love songs, romance songs. And actually, most of the songs I sung as a child in church were the slower songs, which I think are love songs to God and because of God. And so I continue that path still.
0: Oh, man. His name is Freddie.

Matawe, ay, Zo Sally Bongo. That's what we say. As Freddie Jackson, we're paying tribute to him today. And also, back in 1986, 2000, you were not born yet. He was nominated for the American Music Awards of Favorite Male Artist, Soul and Rhythm and Blues. And also, 1987 was nominated for Soul Train Music Awards. And then, winner the American Music Award, Favorite Soul, Rhythm and Blues.

0: back in 1988. Nice and Slow. Love the music kwakhe. And ngibonile ka a lot of people when you coming to a soul and R&B, you always request and like, yo, do you have a song of Freddie Jackson, a brand new one? He's got a brand new single called Love Signal. Yeah, imnandi kakhulu daliyane. I love it. I feel it, this kind of music, it can sizowadlala even more right now. So if you're out at North Beach today, we're going to be rocking this kind of music. So come through, let's have a good time and enjoy good music and celebrating life. I got Freddie Jackson and the music lovers. I mean, especially the soul and R&B people. I know they collected records and the CDs. And nowadays the sticks, you know, USBs. Somebody just download 100 songs. It's got Freddie Jackson. Now, you know what? Umculo uyaqhubeka ke sithi to the umndeni kwa Jackson nduduzeke nabantu abathanda ke R&B. Ngiyazi ukuthi sizowuthenga umculo. We still gonna rock it big time. So let's do it.
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0: Zere, if you travel our audio stream, that's Zachary to my brother Ryan. Very bittersweet. It was released 2024. This single is a hot single. I feel it and I dig it as well. Nigupige nezwe nigupine KZN nenza nila nikona right now. You wanna consola somebody? Yes, you can do that on 0863839959. Or maybe you can call me as well on 0861596596. And also, I guess check Nancy Kiankia Yendawa ya today.
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0: Good morning, Colenso. This is the email that I received from Anonza. Ute, wemtiana kungikhiphe anonymous for now. Because really, I'm in the dark corner. Angiboni ngiphuma kulobu mnyama engibona. A couple of years ago, I dated this man, a hunk of my life, the love of my life. And wangithembisa izulu nomhlaba. Yeah, okay. 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But what disclose ngomamkhulu. So I was thinking, I'm going to be the second wife. 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And only discovered this time ukuthi no, akaze waba nalo unkosikazi. 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

0: Gaga CFM, the sound of KZN, Fantasia, Lost or Lose You In. Yeah, man, Colin is my name, I'm a good friend. And get your mouth punch. We have the kind it. Selenge, right? Same thing, a lap on 88.6. That is your frequency. We're playing good music, umtunzi, beno sim, medicine, matunzi. So we're just reading a letter or an email from uAnonza lahlangana khona nensizwa thizeni eyamthembisa izulu nomhlaba yasinyamalala ke uthi akayazi ukuthi yashona ngapha kodwa yangapha kuGoli mani 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
0: 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Thank you, sir. But hey, who's over at Tula Dumba on Miss Sundowns? I'm not a Sundowns okay. Man. Thank you so much, sir.
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0: hey, I want Miss Sundowns. Now they want to put us in the corner as if Tina was supporting his Sundowns. Did you know we were supporting football? Jay, Clark.
2: Hey, I can check your phone, yam. 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This October, ake uzibeke wena phambili and be part of the checklist. Know your body. Know the signs. 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
0: All right, it's 12 o'clock. It's time for the news. Pam Segakona. 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
3: Hayi kinking.
0: Yeah, but akuvumelekile vele. Oh, Pemi, she's in the studio.
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5: Top stories this hour. Chairperson of the Interministerial Committee on Migration, Momoloko Kubai, says the first safe country principle has not yet been implemented in South Africa. And the African United Borders Bus Trucks Association warns the tensions over immigration and asylum seekers could fuel social and political instability. It's 12 o'clock. A good day. I'm Pamela Machola. Chairperson of the Interministerial Committee on Migration, Momoloko Kubai, says that the first safe country principle has not yet been implemented in South Africa because it remains a policy rather than a law. The principle requires people fleeing war or persecution to apply for asylum in the first safe nation they reach rather than traveling onward to a preferred destination. Kubai says the policy cannot be enforced as law until the necessary legal processes have been completed.
6: It's not yet in implementation because it's still a policy. It's not yet a legislation. That's why this legislation, once it's passed, it will come into effect and it will bring that to effect. But while we're waiting for that legislation, the current environment means that all those are currently arriving here and saying that they're asylum. We've got to consider them.
5: The African United Borders Bus Trucks Association has warned that tensions over immigration, asylum applicants and refugee protection could lead to social and political instability. Association Chairperson Mokwati Pumuto says the government must urgently address immigration and border management to prevent tensions from escalating.
7: This can lead to government overthrow, civil war, unrest, undermine of judiciary system in South Africa. So all African countries must look after their citizens to make sure that South African economy and citizens are stable.
5: International Relations and Corporations Minister Ronald Lamola supports calls for action against individuals and organizations accused of spreading misinformation about South Africa abroad. Parliament's Portfolio Committee Chairperson Supramaho Mapelo has proposed legislation allowing citizenship to be stripped. Lamola says freedom of speech does not extend to spreading lies and misinformation, which he believes must be dealt with. And now to recap on the top story this hour, Chairperson of the Interministerial Committee on Migration, Momoloko Kubai, says that the first safe country principle has not yet been implemented in South Africa because it remains a policy rather than a law. And that's a wrap from the news desk for the day. I'm Pamela Majola, Gagasi FM News, puts KZN first.
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0: between 10 and 2, the Urban and Soul Radio with Colenso. Ungalibali. You know, that's what we're talking about, guys. We try to help the announcer about the problem. I say, fagegiona, why ngazi? What injiswa izulu nomhlaba? Now she's stuck. Hey, kufala chelingane ke manje ukuthi ubaba wanyamalala phi. 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Share with us on 0638 399 59. That's a trending topic here today. Listen to this story. This one is similar to this one.
1: Sawubona Colin.
0: Yeah, bomba ma.
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0: Hey, so sisters drop the child here in this house in a 5 years, and the husband never told the story. Jesus, see, you guys have got stories, eh?

0: 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What's going on, Baba Pandi?
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0: Yeah.
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0: Yeah.
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0: Yeah.
1: Usena 21 years. 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
0: Jesus, you guys, what is it? What is the problem? You've got a wife, you've got another lady outside of marriage, and then umkhulelise, and then ufuna ukuvala ingane ingaziwa, and then ingane pops comes through home, tell her, "Dad, I'm here, I'm your," and then when you acting up, hey guys, in how do we help? 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I read the other story, which call it Nasesami story, is a version of my story. Me, I was dating this guy about 2 years ago, and then I didn't know now I go to Shatile. 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Messes. 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And as. Black, really, I don't know. But try. We live, by the way, on TikTok, calling DJs my name. Let's go. Follow me, I'll follow you back. Oh.

0: Eskega CFM, the sound of Kaiser and Letiwe Stole Ujobe Utimizamo. I know you pare to Zami Leshem. Oh, Nazama, Nazama, Nashulega, but hey, Sivele Loga tomorrow. 3 to 6, spare her names, the kings of the weekend. I know they're gonna bring the t-shirts in the studio just for me. And the vuvuzelas. Ay, savelelo. Oh, man. 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I wonder if Pirate won the game. Ngabe umsindo mninga nganan. They said, bona, abawubanga umsindo ama Sundowns. But I feel like you're making too much noise now, hey? Yeah, a lot of jets, but yeah, man. So the congratulations to ama Sundowns. Gabu yelu, bafana ba style. Ngivashelo into zasegoli as well. 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
1: Tiko.
0: Oh, Utiko. Niko. Come here, Niko, come here. Ngathi wena ufavor, uthi ufavor iswayi iswayi. It's good to hear God of favor swai swai, sir. Ufeva, ini? He swallows.
1: Yeah, Mr.
0: Zondo. Just hold on, yeah. Okay. Zini, boys.
2: Ngimnandi, Mr. Zondo. Angazi uGrand. Born after a long time.
0: You bought tickets in, and then you finished the whole tickets. We didn't get tickets here in KZN because you guys, you bought tickets.
2: Melusheshe. Imagine from Gauteng, if I analyze Lithuania,
0: but you need to enjoy our things, guys. You guys enjoy your job, bigger.
2: Yeah,
0: I'm getting nice.
2: Not just to enjoy Devon.
0: Ah, and in FNB, in a single group.
2: None in the Moses Mapida, but Tina's going to say,
0: you guys. You guys got more stadiums than us. You know, we've got a few stadiums.
2: Yes.
0: No, it wasn't like that, guys. Yeah. You cheated us.
2: No,
0: these
2: cheated.
0: In the studio.
2: Ah, she tanga niggas.
0: Oh, but did you enjoy the game, sir?
2: Yeah, I enjoyed the game. Beautiful game is all. Mamelodi Sundowns. That was my score prediction. Velvety. Mamelodi Sundowns.
0: Oh,
2: they are
0: but
2: winning.
0: Like Hollywood.
2: I'm not playing Hollywood, but Bengibona ukuthi Mamelodi Sundowns, they wanted it more than Orlando Pirates. Orlando Pirates, since baloku sebayijwayele emthen 18 into yabo sebayijwayele. So Mamelodi Sundowns, you check the years labanga iwinanga khona emthen 8. Emthen 8 be we trophy lebe bayifuna more than wonke ama trophy. Nobody paid me, but okay. The way they played yesterday, Mamelodi Sundowns.
0: Are you enjoying Durban?
2: Durban is very beautiful. I was here last year.
0: Yeah.
2: Out of all ama places, engengaya kuwo.
0: You enjoying
2: Durban? I was telling Mavusan, Durban is nice, guys.
0: So, where are the ladies? Are you rolling all alone?
2: We are rolling alone.
0: Mavusana, I can't imagine. Now it's bad. Tell me, Kamalako, sir.
2: Tiko.
0: Yes. Not Tiko Modise, hey?
2: Now this one is Tiko Sela.
0: Oh, Osela.
2: It's more.
0: I was trying to suit to Sako, sis.
2: Suit to Saka.
0: Yeah. Soon was a Mokuluma Otisaubon.
2: Dumela.
0: Ninja Nekai.
2: Kapila Gaidi.
0: They're trying to cover up what they tell you.
2: Sure.
0: My man, thank you so much for coming to the studio, sir. Tiko not mudise marisilo.
2: Yes. Okay, Mr. Zondo, sir.
0: Thank you, sir, man.
2: Sure.

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3: 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An engineer. Uthisha. A leader. 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
7: 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His name is Masego. Mare Bati Masego. He said it, we're the only people in South Africa that he pronounce Igamalake right. Yeah, he said it on the other interview. 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
8: Yeah, get it, get it. Put your right pectoral in.

0: for that Michael Jackson glove. That joint, yeah, you. Yeah, I got this song. I got my band here. We'll talk about them later. This next song, white people love it.
1: 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It's a Gaga CFM Sunday. Urban Soul Radio with Colin Zondo.

0: R&B don't have the nay-hoo no more. The nay-hoo, you know what I'm talking about? Now it does. You're welcome. Anyway, hold on. Some good stuff.
1: Yeah, solid. All right. Now, give me that shoulder. Come in.
0: Mm-hmm. You're welcome. You're on vacation now.
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0: the sound of KZN, the ultimate unplugged Masego. Mika Davis is a real name. Okay, he's from Jamaica. He's got that mixed masala. You know, when you're traveling from Joburg to Durban, you become a Durbanite. So at the same time, you're Joburger. So he's got that, actually. Yeah. Singer, songwriter, and a producer celebrated for pioneering. Pioneering. That's his loom. Loom is loom! Jazz, some R&B, somewhat soul in it. I go check it in South Africa as well. He's also Nandisela, a band of soul and jazz and R&B. So his name is Masego. Go check out the music work. It's available on the digital platform. Yeah, the ultimate unplugged. I see you said, yo, Colenso. Uyazi mosi ukuthi kumnandi la ekhaya. Awulaleleke. Uyazi ukuthi iKagasi FM breakfast is the running is running for the best social media used by a radio show. Bokwazi lokho, now you know it. At the 2026 Open Server South African Social Media Awards. Mlaleli yenza kanjena ngoba ngiyazi uyayithanda le content oyibonayo lapha kwe breakfast every day. Ngihlale ngisho ukuthi yimele ngiyacomment ngaphansi. Hayi ngihlale ngibhala. Ngibhala whatever that I'm ballering there. So now, yeah, it's good to attend the content. In Zakanjena, go online right now. Show us. We're good to attend now the content and vote. And head to our socials right now. Beso peka the pin post there. And follow the simple steps to cast your vote. I said, Njaloge KZN, let's show them what the sound of KZN is made of and bring this award at home. Ngoba vele yethu. Yabona, I award yethu lena. Ukuvota kuvala ngomhlaka 7 kuNovember. So vote today, namhlanje. Ngoku nangoku. 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
1: SM out. Niyamazi. Uhep uJabulani, aka Umfana the Boy. Well, izolo yesterday kwamjay, abafana the gents told him, woza kamla, spuze the real Makoya, not the fake in Zambia. They met a shebeen tavern kwamamu yangtaza and told both Sisi the girls and Obuki the brothers to make shosho to ismira sangampela, the real Makoya pela. Because with Smirnoff 1818, we do we naganjani. Not for persons under the age of 18. Drink responsibly.
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0: Can I see FM, the sound of KZN. This is the biggest R&B show on a Sunday. 11th of October 2026, Colin is my name. I'm a good body. Mr. Strawberries, eh? How are you doing? You good? How's home? Kunjani ekhaya, nenzani ngalesikhathi. I just want to check out with my friend here. Makuzwa Sawubona.
1: Yeah, what's up,
0: man,
1: Jenny?
0: Kunjani? No, man. We okay here on a radio space? It's cold in the studio. Are you bedding outside?
1: I cannot tell you so long after.
0: Yeah, yeah, she said.
1: Really strong, okay.
0: All right. You're working in the office of Brasile Zigalala. Ah. Is it your daughter? Umkichini. Umkichini. Run. But anyway, how are you doing? Are you good?
1: I'm good, but a bit sad. I'm still licking my wounds from last night's game.
0: Oh.
1: I'm a huge Pirates fan.
0: So you're a huge... Wait. You're a Pirates fan as well?
1: A diehard super fan.
0: Okay, so you're one of the people who were crying yesterday?
1: I mean, yeah, I'm very sad.
0: Why? Because, I mean, it's just a game of football.
1: Yeah, it's a bit of a game of football, but if you're passionate about it, obviously.
0: Oh.
1: And then, if I'm going to like, over politics and elections,
0: yeah.
1: It's not going to be ball.
0: Ah, okay, it's fine.
1: Yeah, congratulations.
0: I'm going to say, Chiefs. Yeah, I'm a Chiefs. Chips. No, it's about you guys. Yeah.
1: But we reached the final, so I think there's a difference there.
0: Can you imagine the stadium was packed with Orlando Pirates fans? And they were playing like young boys.
1: I know.
0: Like, really? But anyway.
1: Well, good, Reggie. Congrats to your fan times. It's a game. You win some, you lose some. So
0: I think it's console.
1: I'm

0: ba no mona ba fet bele ni kuneni hile ku ma final ngenkani yebo into yomndeni between Sundowns and Pirates but hey
1: I see you again. Let's talk about your Sunday. How's your Sunday look like today? Unjani ugogo as well?
0: Mom is slowly recovering. We're with the family, cooking lunch.
1: Yeah.
0: So si pholile nje sinoku simonitorisha.
1: Uyakwazi ukukhuluma? Ngifuna ukukhuluma naye.
0: No, I can't call
1: by the stage. Oh man, yeah, she yeah, is a super fan. She loves this show.
0: She can hear because she can hear though.
1: Yeah.
0: But we do have you on maximum radio, and she can hear, but she's unable to speak.
1: Yeah, Mam Kuzwa. Yes, umtshele ukuthi abe right as ugogo. And ayeke ukufave pirate naye, man.
0: No, forget that.
1: All right, oba nobanye ufuna ubakhonzela bakhuzwayo.
0: As my family that I have here with me, my niece Queen, my cousin sister who's been very supportive.
1: Yeah.
0: Ufute, my extended family who've also been quite supportive. My daughter, Lona. All my family and relatives.
1: Oh man, thank you so much. And ugoga lula me man and umtshele ukuthi ngisekhona emsakazini angaphumi.
0: Definitely I will.
1: Thank you, Makuzoyo. Article Makuta. Oh man, Uma is not feeling well. Uma Kamakuzwa. Right. So, but she loved this show. So, yeah, she said, I'm back in Joburg. Yeah, man. You know the story. But I'm sad because Pirate child yesterday. Oh, well. Sorry, man. So, man. Sibonele Mvuyane as well said, oh, Masanda Wanda. And then kukhona ubani futhi DJ Badlo. Let me check the name because there's a lot of people on my timeline. 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
1: XM out. 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Well, izolo yesterday kwaMJ, abafana the gents told him, "Woza kamla, sphuze the real Makoya, not the fake in Zambia." 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Because with Smirnoff 1818, we do we nakanjani. Not for persons under the age of 18. Drink responsibly.
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4: This October, Gagasi FM makes space ukuthi sikhulume ngesibhekene nake empilweni. No judgment, no pretending. 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You are not alone. Asikhulume.

0: It's Kakasi FM, the sound of KZN. If you out, it's true, you're 94.7. And then I saw Lundi, man. I said Richards Bay. It's Kaledi Ninjani. Mpangeni, on the 31st of October, we're coming at SS by any lifestyle for the awesome party with the soul and R&B. There, it's going to be shut. We're shutting it down on the 31st of October. Hey, and also the biggest party also happening today out at North Beach Lifestyle. I'm sure my son, they're not going back to Joburg. Hey, but you're saying, yes, I'm going over Umpatwe tonight. We bag a bag. So, ish. 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Oh, that's our MD there said, yabona Colin, yabona Colin, ulonga ukukhuluma ngale pirate. 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
0: All right, let's get into the press play. Ingoma ekhethwa wena ngama throwback ziba u2 bese uyayithumela ke i voice note yakho ku 0638399959.
2: Sawubona Colin nabalaleli begagasi. 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
1: Hi, Mr. Zondo. 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

0: Musica Joel Thomas at I Wanna Know What Love Is. 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Alright. But also played with Gary Taylor, Times Run Out of Time, as well as Tamiya, Things I Collected. Welcome to the last hour. Now ufuna ukhetheza ingoma, it's easy. Send me your VN ku Google number engu 063 839 9959. And so dlalela ingoma zakhe ezimbili, ama throwback, ama classic. 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What do you call it? What do you call it? Hey, hey, hey. What is that called? Yeah, so same stuff. And kunani futhi enye ngibone ngathi kunamalanga ahlukene. So if you are to follow and go support Sugarless car wash and shisanyama. I mean, food there was awesome. And as I took a short left as well, TC Desire also was on a fire. Yes, like, I know Ukwela was listening. It's like, yo, college, you must come back and make people dance. Yeah, we'll come back. Don't worry. Maybe next week we might come back, you know, because really I had fun at Desire there out in so everybody was there, like literally wonke umuntu, ama sister and ama crowd man, was chilling, having a good time. So yeah man, siyabonga kakhulu for coming through as well. So keep sending those messages, then ama throwbacks wakho usitshela ukuthi ke zithini awuzwe lezi insizwa lezi hlele grounded.
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0: So, for the fact ukuthi bangilalela kwi-speaker esishajwayo emagrawundini, I am the king.
2: 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Niyamaz. Uhep Ujablan. AKA Umfana the Boy. Well, izolo yesterday kwamje abafana the gents told him, "Woza kamla, sphuze the real Makoya, not the fake in Zambia." 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Because with Smirnoff 1818, we do we nakanjani. 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Drink responsibly.
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This is a beautiful song. Collins and Afro Traction. 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And this song is doing well. Thanks to you guys for loving this song. It's called Abasazi. 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Hey, why? 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Yeah? Shalili. Oh, man. I love it, actually. Actually, it's what is my third song. At some stage, I was trying to work on an EP with different artists and Mina as Colin Zondo in between. Yeah. Hey, yeah. Next year, I'm going to drop an album. Something is in the pipeline.

0: So bano zaluwa na mshanje aweze kanjalo masinyano sichelo kutu bano zaluwayo so that we can city halala happy si celebrity ganye naye you know the story ain't it? 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
1: What's up the studio now on our new number 0638399999.

KZN, Nobia Zur. He was chit-chatting with Heezy on the Urban Top 40 yesterday. Uthi akabhungukile. Uthi nje ekhaya ugcine a couple of hours. Go check out the album yakhe entsha sha. It's available on the DSP. This time, sinike one of the tracks aphuma on the brand new album, Inhlanhla. Go get it. I feel like I'm blessed to know these young artists. Because everywhere where we met, like, whoa, dog, when are you dropping the music? We'll say tomorrow. And he will drop the single yesterday, like, actually today.

0: tomorrow he's gonna drop it. 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
1: Hey, Mr. Colin Zondo, kuluma no Toli wagambuli.
0: Yes.
1: Na mzinyazi.
0: Yabo.
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1: 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And all the best for the future. 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
0: No, good news. Good news. So uzomenzelani basically. Yeah. 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
0: Happy birthday, mamkhulu. And keep sending those messages on 0638399959. Very good afternoon if you just join us. 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She's here today. She wasn't dropped by a blue light kind of a guy. Yeah, she came early today. But that last week she was here earlier, like 3 hours early. Cool. Oh man. But anyway, hey, KwaZulu-Natal people are too real. Even the Zulu is too real. No, not the one from up there, because we don't do fakes. It's the real Magoya. Isminov 1818 or nothing. Tina Mzambia. 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In Mzansi, we don't do fakes. We drink the real drinks. Yes. 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Isminov 1818. 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Uchablele Ulo. ODJ. 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
3: XM out. Niamaz. Uheb Ujablan. AKA Umfana the Boy. Well, izolo yesterday kwamje abafana the gents told him, "Woza kamla, sphuze the real Makoya, not the fake in Zambia." They met a shebeen tavern kwamam yangchaza and told Osisi the girls and Obuki the brothers to make shosho to Isimira sangempela, the real Makoya pela. Because with Smirnoff 1818, we do we naganjani. Not for persons under the age of 18. Drink responsibly.
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0: home. As Colenso, Mr. Smooth, I crash my sister La Trezor, teaming up with Amifaku. Smoking mirrors. You know, there's a story, Iska Trezor and being a car guard here in Durban, now traveling the world, and now sitting in the board room, board members, you know, Kulumela my artist. Well, one say Africa, wonke. I'm not talking about a specific one, like what, this country. No, the whole of Africa is representing in the state, from being a car guard to the world. Can you imagine? And also, yesterday, well, I got a phone call from M Soul, who's traveling with the Lion King as well. He's somewhere. Hey, he's from Olundi. Also was like, he came to the studio the other year. He said, "Oh, Colin, hey. I was like, "Yo, boy, just travel the world." He's out at the Lion King right now, and he keeps like saying, "Thank you, Khrudman. 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Hey, my man, we're still going on. Saqhubeka nathi, siyazama. But if Stoli Tuba lokutshela ukuthi qhubeka, we will tell you. Ngeke sikuvifihlele, because maybe thina we grew up in the space where wonke umuntu wayeyikhipha into eyisecret ayihlalise la kuyena, noma ubhede, noma uwenza kahle. 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Like, why ungizonda? Because you didn't tell me. But you youngsters, anytime if you feel like you're calling Colin or Linda or Felix or the Kings, Omzo, you know, all of us here, you can call us. We'll advise you according. Because, I mean, the only time is now. 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That's the thing I did. I went to Joburg, come back to KZN just to make sure ukuthi abantu basemsinga bayabona ukuthi nansi eyangakithi ngabe. Listen to this.
1: But Colin, they appeal on Kai.
0: Hang it, friend.
1: Now, I look for a lot that way to Engim Lamayo. I want to miss on Guban. Was a toll in Ganguban or a good old thing on foot.
0: Nazia,
1: it's a cool and look at Ponga Fisayo.
0: Yeah,
1: Uncle Ungulam the Red Corn. Officer Lam for a bog, a willa for San El and Guban.
0: Ah, boom. 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
2: Hello.
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0: Yeah.
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0: 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So abamhluphi laba. Yeah. 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But anyway, ake sivale le ndaba namhlanje. It was a great show. Definitely thanks to you for being part of the show. Ake ngitshele nokho kumnandi. Ngiyazi ukuthi uzokwehlisa ukushisa. Ngoba nangu noguli uyashisa, that is a heart today. KwaZulu Natal people are too real. Even the Zulu is too real. Not the one from up there, because we don't do fakes. And as the real Magoya is mean of 1818, oh, nothing. Tina, and Mzambia, sihlangani na loko. In Mzansi, we don't do fake. We drink the real people, eyenzelwe abantu bangempela. Tenga yona yengempela, by the way. It's mean of 1818, the real Magoya. It's still 40% instead of 43% alcohol. Uvakashele futhi nama activation is

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3: SM out. 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Well, izolo yesterday kwaMJ, abafana the gents told him, "Woza, come la, sphuze the real Makoya, not the fake Zambia." They met eShebeni Tavern kwaMama Yangchaza and told both sisi the girls and Obuki the brothers to make shosho to isimira sangempela, the real Makoya pela. Because with Smirnoff 1818, we do we nakanjani. Not for persons under the age of 18. Drink responsibly.
4: Elevate. 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
3: All right, she's in the Billy, the blue light lady. What?
4: Oh gosh, Mr. Zond. Oh gosh, Zond Kassan Band. Why am I a blue light lady
3: you must
4: now?
3: Tell me about this guy.
4: What guy?
3: I need to know this guy. The guy that drives the car.
4: What guy that drives what car?
3: The blue lights guy.
4: I don't know what you're talking about.
3: I want to of those blue lights.
4: Then. Love what you've been on about this blue lights. Kasi Setel, what are you talking about, Mr. Zondo?
3: Oh, okay, let me change my story.
4: Yeah.
3: Musician. Before I go, tell Ubani Lona. Also, are you fully like that? Yeah, if
4: you. Oh, today, apparently, I birthday got Noni Muso from Urban Binga. If we say no shange from a shongweni etamini. Happy birthday, Sisnoni!
3: Yes, wage. Bate bafuna a special voice. We should have voice by your power in. But up next is Bums Our Shand is gonna be taking care of you from now until Siggy is back in 7 days. Off to what?

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2: Mnamushado kandaba umthiyo sontshikazi ukumla magwala ungakanani ngoba nasentandeni yesandu yanela naso thini lo mkhonto uyahlala athi qababa zohlala nawe qababa until 6 p.m. baby.

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At the Bar is the name of this one in Kakasi FM, the sound of KZN. Teddy Swims before this, Lose Control. Big thank you, big shout out going out to Madala, Mr. Colin, Mr. Smooth, Mr. Strawberry, Colin Zondo, for bringing us Urban Soul Radio every single Sundays between 10 a.m. to 2 p.m. Thank you very much, Madala. When I'm in South Africa, I listen to Colin Zondo. Welcome to the show, man. It's 12 minutes after 2, which means it's Katseka Gasi Sunday Groove. Usually happens every single Sunday between 2 to 6 p.m. Nonkulimbatha bathi sibhamsaka shanda bamazikahle. Bathi sikhangana ngoba nasentweni yesandla siyandela naso thini lo mkhonto siyahlala sithi cha ba ba. There's now it's about for the next say 4 hours, right? Nothing but groovy music, groovy conversation. Ma ukuthi ubuno Sunday onesicobecobe, worry not. I'm here now. I'll take care of that. Up next, we're getting into Shoot Your Song, which means I Love Island. Love lives there. It's happening next. For now, Nango Ulupi Fiasco. Matthew Santos as well. Superstar is the name of this one. Happy Sunday. You're a superstar.

0: Hazel on a Sunday afternoon. Kakasi, Sunday Groove. Welcome to it, man. Ikam alam kung kulim bat. Pati spam sa gashan. It's 20 minutes after 2. I hope that your Sunday is super, super groovy, man. If not, well, I think I have a plan. How about singing la?
1: Shoot your song on Ikakasi Sunday Groove.
0: Around this time, I just look at my emails and see what ubani ong tumelelele email. And this Sunday is no different because I received an email. It's hi Nkuli. I hope you're well, and I'd like to greet all the GSG listeners. Now, I believe in a saying I used to hate. Le eti, there's someone for everyone. I used to hate it because I didn't believe it. And now it's one of my favorite sayings because ngempela, there's someone for everyone because I've met my someone. Nkulihi is my favorite prayer answered, my safest place, and the kind of love that makes forever feel too short. If I had to choose him in every lifetime, my heart would find him every single time. I am so excited to be his wife. 5 months from now, my forever, my everything. I love your show and I'm in Durban North. Keep doing the good work, Nkuli. Lihle. I am so happy for you. Congratulations. 5 months from now, you're going to be a wifey girl. I can hear how much you're in love just from this letter, but also I see it in the songs that you've chosen. Girl, congratulations, man. I hope you're going to enjoy ingoma zakho. Maybe you're tuning in right now and you're going to enjoy ingoma zalihle as well. Then do let me know, 0638399959. You can send me a voice note via WhatsApp. You can send me a text as well. Tell me which one is your favorite as well. Ingoma zalihle zelandela just after these.
1: Exam out. Nyamaz. Uhep Ujablan. A.K.A. Umfana the boy. Well, izolo yesterday kwamje abafana the gents told him, "Woza kamla, sphuze the real makoya, not the fake in Zambia." They met a shabby tavern kwamamya mchaza and told Osisi the girls and Obuki the brothers to make shosho till Ismira sangempela, the real makoya pela. Because with Smirnoff 1818, we naganjani. Not for persons under the age of 18. Drink responsibly.
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0: Big thank you, big shout out going out to Lihle Arts in Durban North for shooting her song this afternoon. It's Beyonce on the background currently, 1+1, Gagasi FM, the sound of KZN, GSG Nkulimbat. Before this one, Malini, Mame Zalawami, Sisi, Mafigizolo, Hambanaye, way ahead. Kickstarting all of this beautiful love jams, Destiny's Child catered to you. I ask that you let me know what Lezingoma is going to feel like Anjani this Sunday. And which one is your favorite is what I asked as well. On 063-839-9959. I got a couple of your voice notes. Let's take two or three. Talk to me. 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
0: Ongeka siyibambe lapha emkhuleko indaba zomamncane. 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Maybe you also want to shoot your song. Nkuli@gagasi995.co.za is my email address. 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
2: SM out. 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AKA Umfana the Boy. Well, izolo yesterday kwaMJ, abafana the gents told him, "Woza kamla, siphuze the real makoya, not the fake in Zambia." They met a Shebeen tavern kwaMama Yangchaza and told both CC the girls and Ovuki the brothers to make shosho to Ismira sangempela, the real makoya pela. Because with Smirnoff 1818, we do we nakanjani. 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

0: Let me check your phone, yam. 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This October, ake uzibeke wena phambili and be part of the checklist. 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

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This one is called All of Me. Welcome to it. This is GSG Gagasi Sunday Groove. Happens every single Sundays between 2 to 6 p.m. Nonkulimbata. Listen, around this time, okay, we reflect on the week that we've had, right? So we look at last week from Monday right through to today. And we come up with the highlights of sorts. Into NJ that stood out for you. And you're like, you know what? Actually, this is my highlight. I'll tell you mine a little bit later on, but first tell me yours, okay? 063-839-9959. Send me a voice note. Send me a text voice note in 30 seconds. When the show goes to your wish list for no music. What is the one thing that stood out for you? No matter how little it is, but it's such a big deal to you. Let's make it a big deal together. 086159-6596. You can also give me a call. Let me know what your highlight of the week is. And I will too. Let's head on to the music right now. Because you know, over to the sound of KZN keeps giving you good music back to back. Thank you so much for choosing the best, man. Enjoy. I hope you're having yourself a really, really, really groovy Sunday.

0: Well, Romeo and Juliet is the name of this one. Hey. Gagasi FM, the sound of KZN. Gagasi Sunday Groove happens every single Sunday between 2 to 6 p.m. Nonkulimbat. Around this time, we're actually just going through this week that we're about to end just now. Actually, in a couple of hours, lapela le lisont. And I want you to look at it very, very closely and look at what stood out for you. Something worth celebrating. And let's celebrate it together on 0638399959. Got a couple of your voice notes. Let's go through them. Talk to me. Sawubona. Okay, let's try that again. Sawubona, talk to me. Hello.
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0: Thank you very much, buddy. And then I've got text. Sawubona Nkuli, mina kube nje ukunqoba kweMamelodi Sundowns izolo. Ngijabule kakhulu. Thank you very much. Thank you. I didn't get your name and your surname and where you're from. Please do let me know, man. 0638399959. Send me a voice note, send me a text. Ungitshela ukuthi what is the one thing that stood out for me for you kuleli sonto nje leli soliqeda. Another thing you can do is give me a call. 0861596596 is my number. Today being umhlaka 11 by the way the 11th of October 2026 is International Girl Child Day take a listen to this
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0: It's music from Fricks. Postcards. Abayeni and Big Zulu before this one. Utuyakuka, Jay-Z, Justin Timberlake, we're ahead, Holy Grail, GSG, Nonkuli Mbatha. Every single Sunday is between 2 to 6 p.m. We're doing the highlights of the week, man. What is the one thing that stood out for you? Kuleli Sondoleli, esizoliqeda namhlanje. And I'm receiving some of your voice notes, some of your text as well. Asiqala ngama text. Athi nje, hi Nkuli, I hope you're good. And to all the Kakasi FM listeners, my standout this week is today, actually. I'm celebrating our four-month anniversary with the love of my life, Oluwethu Thadala. It's been an amazing week counting down to this day, and today just feels extra special. These 4 months with Oluwethu have been filled with so much of love, so much of laughter, and so much of happiness. She really is my person, Kuli. Oluwethu, if you're listening, happy anniversary, Sithando Sam. Thank you for being you. I love you endlessly. Aw, kodwa madoda. And this is from, I didn't get your name, actually. Thank you very much. I hope to get your name. Mutuka Oluwethu for now is your name. Thank you for sending that, man. And happy anniversary. I've got another text. Ithi ngibingelele kakasini sawubona Nkuli uFinti lo babaka amahle from Eshongweni Dam. 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Congratulations again, Babaka Asemash. And let's take a voice note as well. Talk to me. Hello.
1: Hi, Babaka Asemash. 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
1: thank you very much umthobisi siyakubongisa mina hayi cha bandla ngijabulile ukuthi Sundowns winile Menga support lutho kona kola ababili but I mean you know Sundowns is you know is better than the other team and they are indeed congratulations indeed to Sundowns what is your highlights for this week do let me know highlights nje ibe yodwa ungitshela ukuthi yipi also give me a call 0861596596 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
3: you know I love my hometown but for too long now I look around and think we deserve better than this the water goes off for days the streets are falling apart things never get fixed I'm not asking for anything fancy. 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And I know they can work. Because I've seen it where the Democratic Alliance is in charge. I want our town to work for all. 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
1: 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Asenze njalo ke KZN, let's show them what the sound of cakes that N is made of and bring this award home. Ukhotha kuyavala ngomhla ka 7 November. 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
1: A very unforgettable performance that Zola did in 2024, Kakasi FM Beach Fest, man. 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Zola Seven stars on Kakasi FM, the sound of KZN. Happy, happy, happy Sunday. Welcome to the show, man. This is Kakasi Sunday Groove, Nonkuli Mbata. We are completing our highlights. We're looking at the one thing that stood out for you. Kulona lelisondo lelisiklona. And you're letting me know via WhatsApp, 0638399959. I also did promise you that I'll give you my highlight. Let's go through maybe two voice notes and then I'll quickly give you my highlight. Talk to me, Sawubona.
2: Thank you.
1: Happy birthday, Mganika Macele. That's her highlight. Actually, of all things that she could have said, her highlight is that we Noah Zala, we Masheng. Happy, happy, happy, happy birthday, Mama. Hope you enjoy your day if you're tuning in. Yay, last one. Talk to me. Hello, Sawubona.
3: Hello, this is Nkuli.
1: Hi.
3: Baba Lombigo. I'm a respect.
1: I'm big
3: hey, one of the things that I've been is all along, in the yes. Fast. And the man, in your born, highlight ya mokuting was blue sword. Shy 3 days or fasting or try. Try fasting at 3 days.
1: Well
3: done. Wednesday. So keep on
1: playing. I love it. Ngiyengibona mangabe hlaphushaye u 7 days fasting noma 3 days fasting. Ukuthi uma usaqala day 1 is always so hard. When you're halfway through, it's even harder. That last day usukuthi actually I could actually add another day. So I know how, you know, you're feeling really victorious and as you should. Thank you very much. What a beautiful highlight. My highlight, very short, very simple, is the fact that so la engijima khona ke there are streaks, which means that landelani streak ne streak ne streak, so 3 weeks streaks in a row you get some sort of reward or whatever. So I hit my 6 week streak just yesterday. That's my highlight. So wish for the past 6 weeks without fail I've been going to the gym 4 times and I'm like yay. So that's my highlight. I'm so happy about it. So 6 weeks down, 6 weeks to go, man. I'm absolutely so proud. Maybe you also have a highlight and you didn't share it with me, but it's your highlight. Keep it with you. Celebrate it. Let's bring it into this new week with beautiful energy of just good things happening. All the best with this week. Thank you very much.
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Oh, how I miss home, man. Where's home? Are you home? This Sunday, do you miss home like I do? Oh, when I'm there, ilaba babusisekile uvela usekhaya. Ayikho indawo efana nekhaya, no matter where you go, no matter how far you may go, but it's always great to go back home. And this is for you who's missing home. Mhlawumbe you're listening from Joburg. Ekhaya mhlawumbe kwamaphumulo and you miss home. It's a reminder that ayikho indawo efana nekhaya, and maybe uNkulunkulu methandile mawuzokwazi ukuthi uthole some time off during these holidays za December uzokwazi ukuthi ubuye ekhaya. Ngoba uthi ayamsana yikho indawo ayikho efana nekhaya. 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This is GSG, Gagasi Sunday Groove, no Nkulimbati Spam, Sakashandu. Up next, we're getting into this afternoon's Fuel My Fire. I'm going to let you know what's fueling my fire. It's Fuel My Fire Hour. In the meantime, you can also let me know 0638399959. 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
0: Isibanisa mangeke sizesicishe ukhona, is what we always say every single Sunday. Nesakho, rest assured ukuthi angeke sizesicishe ngikhona. And here's what's fueling my fire this particular afternoon, man. Three words. Thobeka, Tumeka, Tembeka. We live in a very tricky time. You know, the best thing that ever happens to you is that you're seen, is that you're recognized, is that uphakanyiswa abantu vunyiwe. Those are the times we're living in right now, you know, and there isn't too much wrong with that. Inkinga iqala ekuthenini, we want to skip so many fundamental steps in the ladder to get to the part where we're elevated. But let's go back to these fundamentals. Ayebekiwe waseqaleni. Where you planted, thobeka, humble yourself by the side of the Lord and he'll lift you up. That's a scripture verse. 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These tricky times also have made humility look like weakness. Humility is not weakness at all. Humility is trusting God enough to let him determine your elevation. Mose phakamisa yena usonga izandla. That's what he does. Songa izandla wena Mose phakamisa. But Mose thoba, and you trust him enough to wait. Trust him enough to know that he knows the better time. No one knows isikhathi where your elevation will be better than he does. Thobeka, thumeka, thembeka. What's fueling your fire this afternoon? I can't wait to hear. 0638399959. Send me a voice note. Send me a text via WhatsApp.

0: 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Loudly, proudly, purely KZN music. Ulili Faith, as well as Umsugul, but it's dead. G Gagasi Sunday Groove Nonkulimbata Spam Zagashandu. We are currently on Fuel My Fire Hour. Ogushugutisban Sam Sengyaz. Ogutangeges is a stish corner. Nesako, rest assured, and Yeges is a stish corner. I'm a Pamazon Jack Kuzalayo this afternoon that are just fueling your fire, that are keeping you going as we're about to end 1 week and begin another just tomorrow. I'm a Pamazi that are keeping you going. Please do send me your voice notes. Send me your text. My WhatsApp number again is 0638399959. What's fueling your fire, Mr. Mkhize? Mapamazo nje akugquzelayo wena this afternoon.
1: There's a song, ethi, I dream broken dreams and I make them come true.
0: Say that again.
1: I dream broken dreams and I make them come true.
0: Sure.
1: Yeah.
0: Oh, what about they broken these dreams, but when we are kind, they were sanganis and you make them come true. Yes. I dream broken dreams.
1: Yes.
0: And then I make them come true.
1: Yeah. It's a wrestling song, funny enough.
0: And we wrestle against life, funny enough.
1: Fighting.
0: Wrestling is also part of sports, actually.
1: Yes.
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4: Ngumbingeleleke igama uSimanga Mkhize. Siqala ku Premier League. Manchester City will play their first game since being found guilty of serious financial breaches. Namhlanje ke uma sebebhekene ne Liverpool e Anfield ngo 5:30 entambama. Omabili ke la mathimu eza kulo mdlalo unbeaten kwi-league ke kule season, with ke iCity on top of the log standing no 15 points ke after winning the opening 5 matches. Kanti ke Liverpool yona ik number 6 with 9 points. Umqeqeshi ke Liverpool Andoni Iraola useyiphawuleke kanje ahead ke of umdlalo wabo nama log leaders.
5: In this run of games we have now between the international break, the demands of those games are really high. I think we play against the top 4 in the league, the Champions League games, the Carabao Cup game against Chelsea, so also very condensed run of games we play now. I think is 4 games in 9-10 days, I think it is. So I think we will say a lot about us, you know. I think after this run of games that is really demanding, we will know better where we really are.
4: Kanti ke masiyeke ku MTN 8 Mamelodi Sundowns midfielder Thabo Celeke usechaze ukwina MTN 8 naleli qembu as a blessing njengoba ke sanda kujoin. Uceleke joined ama Brazilian as a free agent at the start of the season emva kokuthi ke contract yakhe ke iterminate e Kaizer Chiefs. Kanti ke in his short span neqembu ke lika Miguel Cardoso usewine ke 2 trophies including ke the FIFA African Asian Pacific Cup abayiwine ke last month.

0: sebenze 30 runs for 0 in 5.4 overs. Ama Proteas ikona asebethile ke their first innings benza ke u 284 for all out. Kanti ke ama visitor currently lead ke ngo 139 runs ke kule test. Ama hosts asebhekane ke ne tough challenge against ke the Australian bowling attack eholwa ke u Pat Cummins no Nathan Lyon. U David Bellingham uke top scored with 49 runs missing out ke on his half century. Kanti ke u Steve Smith yena has been sensational in the field njengoba ke esethe ke a new non wicket keeper record by taking ke 3 stunning catches in the slip. Angibambelana ke le update ngizobuya futhi ngo 5:30 with another update. I'm Simanga Mkhize, Gagasi FM Sport.
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0: What's so good, so groovy as well. Namakosini Nobiazo before this one, Angsafuninga. Kagasi FM, the sound of KZN, GSG, Kagasi, Sunday Groove. Welcome to it. It's time to
1: on Gagasi Sunday Groove.
0: It's fun some ngeke sicishe khona, this I know for sure. Nesakho ke rest assured ukuthi ngeke sizicishe ngikhona. Maphamaza kukuzalayo this afternoon is what we're currently on right now, and I'm receiving some of your voice notes via WhatsApp. Ngiyacela bantu ukuthi wehlise umculo. I'm receiving so many good fuel my fires. But inkinga ukuthi kunomculo futhi on the background, mangithi ngiyalalela kahle futhi akuzwakali kahle. So when you're recording your Fuel My Fire, please wehlise umculo and make sure that awudluli ku 30 seconds. All right? Let's hear what you have to say. Talk to me. Sawubona.
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0: Hayi.
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0: Danko means thank you. Thank you very much, Mr. Mthimkhulu. 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

0: 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Another version of this is isondo liyajika jika. Another one is what goes around comes around. Another one that maybe when osemnyango ufuna ukuye emsamo is angeke kuze kuhlale kunje. 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Thathe lo semnyango limfake emsamo. Your moment will come. And this is a reminder kuwena osemsamo ukuthi ungaphakami. Because the wheel turns emnyango ila uzoya khona eventually. Thank you very much, Mr. Mthimkhulu. Very fuel firing these words.
1: Khulu imbatha siphamsakashando njengamanje seGreat Town. 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
0: yo Yo, Zondi, Nondaba, look, maybe you're speaking to someone who is currently trapped in their past. Utu Nondaba lana, never be a prisoner of your past. Your past was meant to teach you, not to trap you. So maybe you're still trapped in your past for whatever reason. Allow whatever it is that you feel is trapping you to teach you and then release it and let it go. Never, ever, ever, ever, ever. If you don't have a wish on me, to never be a prisoner of your past. This is a reminder for anybody who keeps living in the past. To go to the past is behind you, and that's not where you're going. Don't even look in that direction. Your past was meant to teach you. Not to trap you. Thank you very much. We're Nondaba. 0638399959. What's fueling your fire? Send me a voice note. Send me a text via WhatsApp. 0638399959.
2: Exam out. Niamaz. Uhep Ujablan. A.K.A. Umfana the Boy. Well, izolo yesterday kwamje abafana the gents told him, "Woza kamla, siphuze the real makoya, not the fake in Zambia." 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Because with Smirnoff 1818, we nakanjani. Not for persons under the age of 18. Drink responsibly.
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KZN. Happy Sunday. Skaka see Sunday groove no kulimbata lo yiso on the background. Dream about you. Tyler, before this, truth or dare, we're currently on Fuel My Fire. In fact, we're 8 minutes away from five, which means that we're 8 minutes away from wrapping up Fuel My Fire Hour. This I've come to know, and I want you to rest assured as well. This afternoon on 0638399959, I'm taking a couple of your voice notes. The last few.

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0: Buzz Voice drops mic, man. 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

0: Back to back, that's how you know you tuned into the sound of KZN Gaga CFM. It's Joe Godad in the background. Gabriel is the name of this one. So groovy. 031 chopper before this one. Fast. Holly's P. Monroe, this is goodbye before this one. This is not goodbye, not yet at least. You and I have at least 45 minutes left. And you know, Wuti GSG expensive mix needs to be the one thing. Nation SA is here to make sure that we dance. Just a couple of minutes. Also, Usmanga Mkhize is here with the last sports bulletin for the weekend. All of that and more. All I'm saying to you is stick around. This is GSG Nonkuli Mbatha.
1: 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Ngoba mawenze njalo, ungakwazi ukusindisa uvikele umndeni wakho ugcine uphephile.
2: Bakisha isikhwama esinaloko okulandelayo. 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

0: Gagasi FM, the sound of KZN, then GSG, Gagasi Sunday Groove, Nunku Limba. The last 31 minutes of it, to be precise. Listen, you and I still need to dance before we part ways. The GSG expensive mix is coming through. Nation SA is going to make sure that we dance. All you have to do is just let me know what to win. It's GSG expensive mix. 0638399959. You can start sending me those voice notes. I absolutely love hearing from you. 0638399959. GSG expensive mix is coming through. What are the vibes like? Is it groovy or not? It's definitely groovy since you tuned into GSG, but I just want to know what to open and down, and where are you going to be listening to the GSG expensive mix? Otherwise, Smangam Kiza is here. He's got the latest sports for the last time this afternoon, for the last time this weekend, actually. Mr. Mkhize, what's good?
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2: Kubingeleleke igama uSmanga Mkhize. Siqala kwi-cricket. U-day 3 ke we-first test between ama-Proteas in Australia e-Kingsmead in Durban. I-play ke has been stopped due to bad light. Kanti ke Australia ibisiyenze ke 33-4-0 in 5.4 overs in their second innings. U-Nick Merrinson no-Travis Head ke will resume betting ekusasa njengoba ke besalida ngo-139 runs kule test series. South Africa ke isibhekane ne-tough challenge in their response kuma-first innings against ke i-bowling attack i-Australia ebiholo Upet Cummins no Nathan Lyon. David Bellingham Muge top scored with 49 runs, missing out on his half century. Kanike Steve Smith was Australia has been sensational in the field. Njengoba ke esethe a new non-wicket keeper record by taking a 3 stunning catches in the slips. Kanike masizo ku football. Mamelodi Sundowns midfielder Siyanda Ndlovu usezwakalise ukujabula kwakhe okukhulu after ke winning MTN 8 ke ne team yakhe. 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This victory marks the second trophy for Uskwishi since joining the Pretoria Giants at the start of the season. The 23-year-old Dige Uti Indabe Fisa Ifezegile ukuthi ke awine MTN 8 in his first attempt.
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2: 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Uzobe khona ke uSamkelo uSport Mjida kwi-breakfast show kusasa. 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
3: Zema out. 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AKA Mfana the Boy. Well, izolo yesterday kwamjay abafana the gents told him, "Woza kamla, sphuze the real Makoya, not the fake in Zambia." 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Because with Smirnoff 1818, we do we nakanjani. 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Drink responsibly.
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0: Gagasi Sunday Groove, Nonkuli Mbatha on Gagasi FM, the sound of KZN. It's time for us to get into the GSG Expensive Mix. Nation SA is here to make sure that before we part ways, you and I have got to get groovy. 0638399959. 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
3: at nation cross on the socials GSG expensive mix thank you very much nation SA where am I getting nation cross from nation SA on the socials Gaga CFM Kakasi Sunday group every single Sunday is 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

Gaga CFM, the sound of KZN, Chris Brown with Residuals. Right here, kukhona Gaga CFM, the sound of KZN. Shout out to Nkuli Mbata, man, for the Gaga C Sunday Groove. She comes back on Saturday for the Gaga C Saturday Groove from 1 to 4. And then Missy Abuyege on Sunday again, same time as today. So make sure that you don't miss out again. Right now, it's Katse Shutdown Yom Hlaba, and I am Usbulu Shozi. I'm going to be with you all the way up until 10 p.m. namhlanje, just easing you into the end of the weekend, because unfortunately, it has come to an end. Kukonote, ukekusasa sesiyavuka, sesiyoshaya, oh, hi, about 100. Excellent. Hello, hi.

South Africa bafethi hey angiyazi mina le ndiyena ukuthi impelipeli ngathiwani. But anyway, we're going to be having a lot of fun, man, and I cannot wait to hear from you. Inamba yami ongangifonela kuyona 0861596596 okanye ungisendele uWhatsApp ku 0638399959. 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

0: Gaga CFM, the sound of KZN, Boboza and Toto Bati Ekaya. Right here on Shutdown Yom Slaba with me, Usbulu Shows. It's gagasiworld.co.za everywhere in the world. You can also download our app, Ekona, on all mobile play stores so that you don't miss out. Don't let the FOMO take control. If you missed out on an interview, Ekona lapayon on our Gaga CFM app. If you want to catch up on izindizenzeka kwindaba live mixes adlala during our shows, you get them there on our Gaga CFM app. And also competitions as well. I'm sure you want to win some money. Maybe you could even win some tickets at Beachfest. Who knows? You know, so make sure that you do have our Gaga CFM app. But right now, I guess I'm going to a shutdown.
1: He shut down your mshaba. He must have a weekend.
0: It's the weekend, the second weekend of October, actually. We just got into October, but, you know, I think some of us can already smell a festive season, and we are already starting to feel lento le abayibiza ngo-year-end fatigue. Abanye bethu, yabona, sesikhathele. Sekhona ukukhathala. Yabona nje mina this weekend, hayi impela, khona nje ukukhathala obekukhona. You know, so I think I would give this weekend maybe a 7 out of 10. You know, futhi nakhona 7 is a bit of a stretch. I would think I would give it a 6.5 out of 10 just because of kukhona nje lokukhathala engingakuunderstand. Kodwa ke, I think sengikhathele unyaka, sengifuna ukuya kwi-festive. You know, I think isikhathi sokuthi sivele siye kwi-festive. Angazi noma mhlawumbe kungenzeka ukuthi uNovember siwujombe and then get straight to uDecember. Angazi. You know, but anyway, Furugwazayaki weekend, Guti Mashiganjani. What was happening? Nothing much happened on my side. I'd like to know from you though. Tabenawe Unjengami, you would rate it a 6 because there was not much happening, but it was still a good weekend. Yours was actually an eventful weekend. Do let me know. Do send me a voice note. Go 0638399959. Please make sure Ugutu Umsagazo in the background, Umnipile, and any

0: other background noise ongenze kusiphazamise. Otherwise you can also call me in the studio and let me know ukuthi yakhe weekend imashe kanjani ku 0861 596 596. You can also head over to our socials. It's Gagasi FM everywhere on Facebook, on TikTok, on Instagram. Sikhona as Gagasi FM. And if you go to our socials lapayana on Facebook as well, there is a pinned post lapayana, because iGagasi Breakfast is in the running for best social media used by a radio show lapayana kuma 2026 Open Serve South African Social Media Awards. So if you love what Gagasi FM Breakfast is bringing to your timeline, show us your support and go vote. So you njengoba ngishilo nje ukuthi you head over to our socials, ubeki pinned post and follow the simple steps to cast your vote. So please, KZN, asenze njalo, and let's show them what the sound of KZN is made of and bring this award home. Ukuvota kuvala next month, which is November on the 7th. So go vote today. 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
1: She's more than intombazane with a dream. Ungudokotela wakusasa. An engineer. Uthisha. A leader. Usomabhizinisi. But before she becomes that, she needs umuntu to believe in her.
2: Girl child, you are important.
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1: 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This International Day of the Girl Child, Gagasi FM celebrates yonke ingane yentombazane who dares to dream.
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0: All right, John Gaga CFM, the sound of KZN, and ngibuzile ukuthi yakhe weekend imashe kanjani. Ngathi do give me a call ku 0638390861 njalo. 0861596596 is where you give me a call. 0638399959 or my voice notes. 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

0: 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He shut down yomhlaba with Sibulu Shozi. 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
3: Hello, hello, hello. 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
3: 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Thank you for the show. 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
5: So when I show Z in a scale of 10, we can jam a rater 9 out of 10.
0: You sure?
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0: Thank you. 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

0: from there, iSundowns isazobuyela inishaye, even though ke inphucile iMTN 8 senitshela ukuthi hayi kungenzeka kube yethu, you know, but ke kuyenzeka iyeza yana ya next year mhlambe ningenzeka nibe nethuba lokuthi niyithathe naleyo, kanti ke futhi ke neBetway Premiership isaqhubeka, uyabona ukuthi kusakuningi nje kusazokwenzeka. 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

0: 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At the least, I think she probably find the athlete. Actually, after me, it's nothing but a catastrophe. 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

0: JD and Jesse Reyes, Betty No Boo, right here on Gagasi FM, the sound of KZN. Njengamanje, we're going straight into siyagqoboza and ngiphathele something nice. Ngiphethe uSjava performing some of the songs alapha kwi album yakhe titled Isibuko. Do let me know which one is your favorite from the ones azobe HIALA 0638399959.
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Yeah. The next song igama layo i-grounding. Why I named it grounding? Ingoba the original music was done by Delayed, and I saw it on YouTube. Those that follow me know, and then I was freestyling on it while I was live on Instagram. So abantu bayithanda, and then I decided to uthi ngiqhubeke and turn it into a full song. So ingoma ekhuluma ngokuthatha, you understand ukuthi okay, now I'm at the age now where I need to have a wife and have kids, and my mother is saying, hey, time is going, what's going on? And I'm just telling you, there's a lot that I've been through, so everything zoyenza indlela yami, and I'm sorry, but akusekho lula njenga before ukuthatha leso sinqumo leso. So yeah, let me not say a lot. You'll hear it on the song. Let's do it.

0: Yes, so ingoma elandelayo igama layo amavaka. Ingoma ekhuluma about ama situations where you find yourself looking in the mirror and see a failure and feel like yonke into oyenzayo ayiphumeleli, yonke into oyenzayo ayibi success, only to find 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

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Buzile ukuthi which one is your favorite from these ones. I think I was really ngesikhathi kuphuma le album

0: le the last one actually Amanxeba was on repeat, you know, for reasons of being relatable. If I do say so myself, for reasons of being relatable as well. 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
0: Django, and you know Sjava may figile. You know, Google, it means a one-man show. Especially here in Durban, I think also in Ngalago, Gauteng. First night is going to be sold out very fast, and then kube ne second night, na your foot is over sold out. We are born and unzima vele nje, unzima kakhulu.
3: Correct, correct, fethu, mabuli alehlewa, fethu, awu fethu. 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
0: Ah.
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0: 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So now I'm telling you, you should go to Hai Gabi. But you're going to have to definitely wait for me, man. 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

0: Judah with Anthem on Gaga CFM, the sound of KZN. Sayonisha Tonumshaba with the Smulu Shows and Jengamanji. I guess I'm going to end up in This is where you tell me about that one ex, yabo? That ex which either yakhlukumeza kakhulu, you just don't want anything to do with them, or the one eyakuphatha kahle ngalendlela and you don't understand ukuthi mhlambe nahlukana kanjani and mhlambe ufuna ama love back or you want a second chance. Mhlambe sometimes ingenzeka ukuthi it's not even a second chance, it's a third chance, yabona. Ngenzeka ukuthi nake nahlukana naphinde nabuyelana naphinde nahlukana futhi uzophinda uzofuna futhi ngiphinde nibuyela. Send me a voice note ku 0638399959 and let me know ukuthi kwenzakalani, and then couple it with two songs that you would like to dedicate to that ex. 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I'd like to hear your song choice mostly, but also nendaba ngiyafisa ukuyazi ukuthi kwenzakalani, what happened. 0638399959, just send me that voice note. 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
0: 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Who knock you down, the one that features Kanye West and Neo, and ustili ke kaTamiya uthe udedicatela lo muntu anaye njengamanje. 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So I think just be sure ukuthi you know ni same nikhuphuka ngoshuno wodwa noba u2, you singing from the same hymn book, that's what the saying says. So I think yeah, very important to make sure ukuthi leyo nto leyo iyenzakala ne ngoba wow. Send me yours, go 0638399959.

0: Gagasi FM, the sound of KZN, Tamia with Steel. And before that one, we also had Kerry Hilson, Kanye West and Neo, Betty Knock You Down. These two songs were dedicated to two different people, current person and EX. EX ile EAT sebejule 7 years. Kanti why ufaka mazipho, Knock You Down, you know? Which makes total sense, you know? Sometimes love does come around and then it knocks you down. I mean, I can't imagine. Wow! I still cannot believe that, man. Yo, my do send your cow corner, bo, and let me know what Yible XA Gila, Onga Funa Lai Humber Corner, Oganye. You know, Osaitan, Osafuna, I'm a love back, Mklambanganzega. And Opatege, no, two songs that you would like to dedicate to the ex. We send a voice note here, Kokona La Payana, 063 839 9959.
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0: Sikhanda CFM, the sound of KZN, the Shapeshifters with Lola's theme. Right here on Isha Daniel Mhlaba with Osbulu Shozi. And before that, we also had Mihlali the Guy, Donkey Boy, and Cairo CPT, no Taylor Beno Sinom Solo. Bati Wolo. You know, this actually reminds me, and Iyala, lang funa siya kona lengo male, Iwolo lega Mihlali the Guy.
1: Isha Daniel Mhlaba, Kasiyogi.
0: So there's a concern yokuthi kungenzeka ukuthi I song of the year asikakabi nayo at this time of unyaka, you know. But having listened to Iwolo, I'm sure now you do have a song obona ukuthi imnandi ngona le ngoma lena, a song a groove, uyabona. I think Obelo B Nodlala Mshunqisi as well, khona no Gold Max bakhiphile futhi nabo. You know, I think we can find something somewhere there. I want to know from you, ngifuna ukuyizwa futhi ungangitshele nje just the title and ukuthi shawo bani. I want to hear from you, uyicula your, I think, festive song or festive groove song le obona ngazo ukuthi mhlambe at least izongena kwiGagasi FM Top 100 this year. You know, send me a voice note to 0638399959. Yabo mina, I think uyabona Belo B message bebethange kumjolo bebethange kumtatso aw bet. That's exactly what I'm looking for, and that is my submission yekasi yonke namhlanje. So I'd like to hear from you. Hlambe ngenzeka ukuthi nawe when ulapha ya kumihlali the guy, yabo umihlali the guy njengoba eshaya nje lapha yana ethi namhlanje ngiholile thola yonke into oyifuna kum, you know. So I don't know, ngifisa ukuzwa kuwena kodwa ukuthi which one is your festive song right now obona ukuthi hayi yabo lena sobe sgroove la yona during your festive. Do let me know, 0638399959.
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0: It could be ukuthi this is your song. This is the one. Ubona ngasho uthi hayi yabona lena. Mike kwaqala yona walo khuluma naye umshiya phansi. Uthi hawe ma ingoma yami. I want to hear you sing it, man. If it is your song or any song, it gets me in the groove. And it might just be in the Gagasi FM Top 100. It's the man in Ndlovukazi, Betty Tali, right here on Gagasi FM, the sound of KZN, Silala Sikhona.
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0: Again, ngizukuthi uthe kahle kahle wena iyiphi. 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

0: Skagasi FM, the sound of KZN, Tengane with Uketemina. Right here on your shutdown, Yom Shaba with Mills Bulushozi. Isisondele, Isoft Life Mix, proudly brought to you by DJ Malusi. It's coming up right after a few songs in James Obasen Genagiona Street. Definitely cannot wait to play you that one.
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0: It's Gagas FM, the sound of KZN. Something so wet, to eti dead. That's the only prayer we're going to be praying with a festive. Unless you're one of the lucky people where umunduako doesn't need this prayer. Hey, that's cool, mega cool. Something so wet, to lapana uti dead on Gagas FM, the sound of KZN. And now it's time for a soft life mix with DJ Malusi.
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0: 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Kona lagu shutdown yomhlaba. And it's always this smooth. That I can tell you. He is available for bookings. Go 076-044-0956. Ilonga mthola khona. And also, ukhona kuma social media platforms as Malusi Fagute on Facebook and TikTok as well. And I do believe ukuthi uya post ama links to these mixes. And also, next week, Saturday, uzobe edlala laphaya Exit Kawash. You can definitely check him out there. That's where he'll be. DJ Malusi. Kodwa ke on Sunday, uzophinde futhi abela kushutdown yomhlaba to give you something this smooth again.
1: She is more than intombazane with a dream. Ungudokotela wakusasa. 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A leader. Usomabhizinisi. But before she becomes that, she needs umuntu to believe in her.
2: Girl child, you are important.
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0: namhlanje singashintsha ikusasa lakhe. 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

0: Oh man, what a beautiful one. It's Chronicle Deep Mahu, Snare Temba Konela, and Iniso as well. Betty Tulisa. Right here on Gagas EFM, the sound of KZN. Ishatan Yom Shaba, and I'm Smulu Shozi. Just a few minutes left before City wrap up with Ngamabum. We're going to be wrapping up the week. But I shut down a walk in and Peter Labana on Mr. Show SA and X Music at Waitara. I'm really enjoying that song. You know, I just discovered it. And yo, I'm really enjoying it, man. And I know you're going to enjoy it too.
1: Umangiti, how are you? Wenuti, hi, ngimnandi. But are you really okay?
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0: songs. 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
1: Yabona, she cooked kwiphakade lami.
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1: yo.
0: Angazi mfethu. Yazi engathi kwesinye isikhathi kukhona ama hit that like you would wish you were in studio. We're just a fly in the studio. Just to see umoya wase studio ukuthi wawunjani ngesikhathi bakhale ngoma.
1: The thought process nje with coming up with such a beautiful masterpiece.
0: Exactly, bro. Exactly.
1: What type of person must you be?
0: You're a genius. You know, and also like you know masipheli lingoma and they listen to it.
1: Yeah.
0: Can they recognize ukuthi they made a hit?
1: Nah.
0: Do they know ukuthi they made a hit?
1: Yo. There should be something inside them. Maybe I tell like, no, this song is
0: going to be this song is going to be fire.
1: This song is going to be fire. It's going to be big.
0: But you know, you can tell yourself, okay, this song is going to be fire.
1: Mm-hmm.
0: But not predict how big it's going to get.
1: Yeah.
0: Like, for example, I think Ipignaz, ne? Umlilo. They knew what that song was good.
1: But I would say not what it's going to be that big.
0: I don't think they thought it was going to be that big.
1: Even years later, after the initial release,
0: exactly. So big. That song is still be fire.
1: Yeah.
0: That song is still fire. That song, you listen to it 2 years ago, yo, this guy's cooked here. This guy's cooked.
1: Over and over and over.
0: Hey, but anyway, what have you cooked for us, Namhlanje, we wrap up?
1: Hey, man, the usual stuff coming through. Sunday Treatment makes the corner. Sub-Zero the Sub is going to be rocking the airwaves, as well as Itini Plani and Idreamer's Anthem. But I'm going to want us to go to Hotspot. I'm going to go to see. Senze into ethehlukahluka. I want us to rate imicimbi kade sikuyona. There were so many imicimbis that are happening this past weekend. I think on social media. Ngifuna ukuthi urate lo mcimbi

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2: nakhona afike late
0: afike late ngisho u drink asutholanga yabona nje an honest open conversation about umcimbi kade uye kona this past weekend. Or shambe or wake waya kuona futhi. That was bizarre.
1: Yeah. Yo. That's an interesting chance. One, man. I'll be listening. Otherwise, you can catch me again kona lapayana guyona dance cabin on Saturday 10 to 1 and then I come back on Sunday lagusha down yomhlaba 6 to 10 or else let's connect on the socials as well. It is at I am Lushozi across the board, Facebook, TikTok, Instagram as well. That's how you find me. Dago! 107.9
3: Dago! Dago! Dago! Dago! Dago! Dago! Dago! Dago! Dago! Dago! Dago! Dago! Dago! Dago! Dago! Dago! Dago! Dago! Dago! Dago! Dago! Dago! Dago! Dago! Dago! Dago! Dago! Dago! Dago! Dago! Dago! Dago! Dago! Dago! Dago! Dago! Dago! Dago! Dago! Dago! Dago! Dago! Dago! Dago! Dago! Dago! Dago! Dago! Dago! Dago! Dago! Dago! Dago! Dago! Dago! Dago! Dago! Dago! Dago! Dago! Dago! Dago! Dago! Dago! Dago! Dago! Dago! Dago! Dago! Dago! Dago! Dago! Dago! Dago! Dago! Dago! Dago! Dago! Dago! Dago! Dago! Dago! Dago! Dago! Dago! Dago! Dago! Dago! Dago! Dago! Dago! Dago! Dago! D

0: they are shutting down the weekend, easing you into a brand new week. 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How's it going?
1: Yahlangana amabizo.
0: Ngoba sekusele thina, sekusele i-generation yethu, yithi manje that needs to step up. Yithi sobe sihlinza imbuzi, yithi sobe sihlaba iy'nkomo emakhaya.
2: 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Kanjani?

0: The Wrap Up with Nebo Bengu. 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

AZN. Ooh, what a jam, what a tune. Steamy the Kid, DJ Beza, Scott Mapuma in on this one. It's called Hadi Hadi. Hadi Hadi Hadi. Lovely, lovely jam. Before this one, starting off the show with a heavy cane, Dandre Mahlubi, Talk Music. Betsy Babize Bonke. Calling you, my friend, and everyone else. 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We do this every single Sundays between 10 p.m.

And 1 o'clock. We also get muscles a voice then. We are easing out of an old week, heading into a brand new week. Angela pulling Angela style Angela a grand. 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My friend, and Temu to grand wherever you tuned in from, whether it's Spani, Nusemo Tweni, Usenjinu. Qashele or Sazo Yolala Ungabsalala Moba Velu Abitosa. Yashisa. You know, Lushozi and I were having a conversation earlier on before the show. Uguti Angazi Maskala Manji Ukshisa. Uguti, how much more mafuele El Nino Elo baby Uguti ears. How much more masik December? How much more masik January? Yega gindabaga February. O mosquito, impugane, we abitosa, we ambata yashisa. I wasn't sure on the echo, on the motor, on the petrol, on the business. I want to Sazokala. But my friend, whether Yashisa, Yaneta, Yabanda, the show must go on. And a beautiful show I have in store for you. Tuluzo Zuela, Tuluzo Zbonela, my friend. So save my number, 063-839-9959, because we are going to be using it a lot. As well as 0861-596-596. Bangbuya, I'm going to want us to get into the hotspot where we talk about izinto that caught our attention during Levi Leli Espuma Glona. My friend, good evening and welcome to the wrap up. Nonglebo Bingo.

0: You know, there's something I always say, ukuthi bambalwa abantu abanesiphiwo netalente when it comes to music. Njengobhek Zulu. Yo, multi-talented. What makes it better is that kuno KO Xolo as well as Siya Ntuli on this one. It's called Dear My Love. It's Gaga CFM, the sound of KZN. It's the wrap up with Ncebo Pengu. We do this every single Sunday. It's between 10 p.m. and 1 o'clock. Right about this time, it's gonna glimpse
1: the hotspot on the wrap up.
0: Now, my friend, this is where sikhuluma ngezinto that caught our attention kuleli viki esiphuma kulona, but most especially the weekend, ne? There's so much that goes on. There's so much that happens we weekend. We lose track ukuthi ayibo. Sisakwe weekend namanje, but there's something I want us to get into, ne? It's sigla skhathi sonyaka where abantu bayaqala bayaplana imicimbi, baplana amaparty, baplana imemulo, baplana imhlonyane, 70th, 80th birthday parties, you know, kuningi. Abanye futhi are hosting those events now, but most people are planning those events for December. But this past weekend, I felt like there were so many events akade enze. Angazi ukuthi abantu bebetshelana yini ukuthi asihosteni imicimbi ngale weekend lena. 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So clearly le micimbi le abantu abeyigwile. But then I want us to get into a conversation. I know ukuthi kule weekend khona umcimbi kade uyakuona. 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I feel like the biggest reason this club is an imcimbi for me is ukudla. 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There was once an event engizoxoxeka ngayo later on in the show where kwashaya u 3 o'clock singakudla. I literally had to order ukudla. I ordered ukudla online because kwakushicela ukuthi kushaya u-3, kushaya u-4 akudliwa. 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But I'll get into more detail later on ngaleso story. I want you, my friend, ungichazele, ungixoxele ngomcimbi kade ekona this past weekend. Mhlawumbe ufuna ukuncoma ukuthi I know. 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And futhi ungasho phela if ungaphathekanga kahle. 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

alongside Kilani. It's called Ring on Gaga CFM, the sound of KZN. Before that, K2F, PKMZ with Makumba. Bello B came through as well as Udlala Mshunqisi. No Anati DJ, Betty. 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
1: Akwazi ukuthi ungenza umcimbi when you are not prepared. 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
0: Ne.
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0: Hey, awuphatha kahle lo mcimbi amahle. 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Okay. Besides ke ukudla ke yini ke enye ke mhlawumbe khona into enhle ongayincoma ke onje ay ukudla threw you off completely. Angizwa mina? Yeah. Yeah. Yo, I no, let's just hope ukuthi next time they have umcimbi bazokwenza kangcono, ne?
1: Okay,
0: alright, because it doesn't rely on that.
1: Because even
0: it don't be like on the right thing that we are not fishing. What's Ghani? Kegege, Amasa. I know. So, it don't be as corner. We're not, hey, as in, Amas, unendaba. We Amas. Unezi ndaba kulungile ube right ne
1: ube right
0: alright 0638399959 I want to hear from you. We are talking about imcimbi that you went to, but I just have to say this ukuthi if you're calling, make sure ukuthi uline wakho u righty, as well as ama voice note. You send through a voice note, make sure ukuthi there's no noise in the background and ayikho yinto. 30 seconds maximum, 35. That's 0638399959. Sikhuluma ngemcimbi kade uyekona this past weekend ukuthi ungerate abawo. Uphatheke kahle, uphatheke kambi. Let's have a chat.
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0: Hey Khaled, Royce and Tiller, Rihanna also in this one. It's called Wild Thoughts. I feel like Kona la Rihanna afihle khona ingoma that she hasn't released, that she's never released. Uthi ncishelani angazi why anikhulume naye. It's the sound of KZN, it's Gaga CFM. Nobo Pengu is my name. On the wrap up, 10 p.m. to 1 o'clock. My friend, let's wrap up the conversation. As you got it earlier on the hotspot. We are talking about imcimbi. So many events, so many functions that happened this past weekend. So here's an opportunity for you to rate imcimbi. Would you recommend ukuthi baphinde bahoste imcimbi? You're like, no, man. Next time, prioritize ukudla. 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I feel like ukudla play a huge role. It's one of the biggest non-negotiables kuma functions is food. Food, food, food, food.
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0: Yeah.
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2: And it's Pretend Cool Studio. 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
2: And I'm wondering of Dala Kaya, who first kind of saw what's nice in the corner. Who was it? Like, who
3: did
2: you play for
3: them? My uncle, Shoti Bogumu, Tando, music, cool.
2: Yeah.
3: And Tulugutu Nabangan Bak.
2: Yeah.
3: Uzunkukuzela, which please, but Chinese, which I have a
4: It's 2006. A chance comes out, and South Africa is like, oh my word, who are these gentlemen? When did you guys realize that's a household brand?
3: I think the first time I heard Inko on my radio and in Setexi, you know, going to work. And people already, like, they're getting excited. Ngapaga at Setexi, and go, yo, ngatanda lengo, man. I was so excited.
2: That's a dope experience.
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Kusho kona ukuthi hayi umuntu slowly approaching and heading into a festive season. Yaba ne beach fest is sold out. Aw simoja. Aw yonke into grand mnganami sikhala ngani. Captain Blacks Junior Gold Max. This one is called Iskova. It's the wrap up with Ncebo Bengu. 10 p.m. to 1 o'clock. How's it going? Hope it's grand wherever you tuned in from, my friend. Hope you're right. Hope yonke into imoja, whether usemotweni, whether usendlini, uyiqwashele, awuna plan, awuna layini. Hlala nathi, hamba nathi. Nangu plan, nangu layini. It's time for us to get into something that I love, kakhulu, my most favorite part of the show, which is a Dreamer's Anthem, where you get to dedicate ingoma to a specific person in your life. Someone, or not a specific person in your life, my apologies. It could be a specific person, but you dedicate ingoma to a particular season empilweni yakho. Thola ukuthi you are in a season of happiness, you're in a season of sadness, you're in a season of uncertainty. Season yongazi ukuthi hey kusiyami ngizothatha ngihlanganise nani, ngiyalala manje kodwa ngazi ukuthi ekuseni izingane zizodlani. Which songs move you? Which songs drive you? There's always a song that is attached to emotion that you feel. Ulaoma season now. Mhlambi ingoma that bring you hope. Ingoma ezikwenza ukuthi yazini. No man, there's definitely light at the end of the tunnel. Ingoma osuyilalela zikubuyiselela ithemba, zikuvuselele. Similar to a message yanamhlanje. Message yanamhlanje reads as follows. Sawubona Ncebo. I hope you are well. Igama lam uNtokozo Magudulela. Le ngoma zanamhlanje are very special because bengiwumuntu who had lost hope ekuqaleni konyaka. Izinto zami bezingahlangani. I passed matric with flying colors last year, but this year, unfortunately, impilo happened and I took a gap year ngingalindele. It was really rough because being a high achiever comes with having high expectations from your family, your friends, and the community at large. That led me into depression kakhulu. Kodwa manje, I've decided to fetch my life. Ngiyaplayile again this year, ngaqala kabusha. I had all the time. I got accepted in 3 institutions out of 5 ebengi applyele. I'm still waiting for ibasari, but I am hopeful ukuthi ngizoyithola. Things are turning out for the better, and I'm glad ukuthi I held on. I didn't lose hope. Hey, what a beautiful message. A message of hope restored. Ithemba elivuselelekile la esethi khona ulahle ithemba waphosa ithawula, but there was indeed light at the end of the tunnel. I'm glad mnganami ukuthi awuzange ulahle ithemba, because look at where you are now. Congratulations, and I wish you all the best. And yazi le ngoma lezo ayikhethile, they speak to the message anayo. Kakhulukazi leya sound musician. And there's another one by Prince KB, Fetch Your Life with Msaki. Beautiful, beautiful selection of songs that speak to the season that she's in right now. A season yokuvuna izinto ayitshalile. Started off the year in a bad light, but she's ending off the year in

0: in a great way. 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You sent Ingoma Ezufor, Lengoma Lezi, as well as a message behind them. Let's get into a Dreamers Anthem.
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5: How do you know this? I'm feeling it. I'm feeling it. I'm feeling it. I'm feeling it. I'm feeling it. I'm feeling it. I'm feeling it. I'm feeling it. I'm feeling it. I'm feeling it. I'm feeling it. I'm feeling it. I'm feeling it. I'm feeling it. I'm feeling it. I'm feeling it. I'm feeling it. I'm feeling it. I'm feeling it. I'm feeling it. I'm feeling it. I'm feeling it. I'm feeling it. I'm feeling it. I'm feeling it. I'm feeling it. I'm feeling it. I'm feeling it. I'm feeling it. I'm feeling it. I'm feeling it. I'm feeling it. I'm feeling it. I'm feeling it. I'm feeling it. I'm feeling it. I'm feeling it. I'm feeling it. I'm feeling it. I'm feeling it. I'm feeling it. I'm feeling it. I'm feeling it. I'm feeling it. I'm feeling it. I'm feeling it. I'm fee

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ajabulayo. I finally know how to do the dance challenge yalengoma. Hey bo, with my two left feet. Stanky Boy, Mihlali the Guy, Cairo CBT, Mr. Taylor, as well as Sinom Solo. It's called Wolo. On Gaga CFM, the sound of KZN. It's the wrap-up with Ncebo Bengu. My friend, we do this every single Sunday. It's 10 p.m. to 1 o'clock. We're getting very closer and closer to our 1 o'clock. So let's make Lama Mini Shana just now. So babili, count. Let's make them count. Hope Grand, wherever you are at. 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Yay! I hope Nboni Lutu Namasosh. SANDF has been deployed, KZN Metro, or Durban Metro now, busy patrolling, so hey, stay safe, Jabula Uzgate, Jabula Uzbege, as we are heading into the festive season, my friend. Listen, right about this hour, we get into something, wanting to find out and check in with him. What are you planning on doing this week? Are you planning on being productive, or you're planning on just being a lazy couch potato? And I know I say this week in, week out, about this week in, fast forward, check me on a Tuesday. You never know. But one thing about my week, it plans itself. It plans itself as hamba. What are you planning on doing, especially M17? Are you planning on putting a sick notice? Wink, wink. Pela sase plana lezi nto lezi. Angazi ke wes manje ama holiday awasekho. Angilibali ela December 16 because most of abantu bayavala around E16. So I was like, I'm a public holiday asele for the year. The next holidays you're gonna get. Our December, Masek Valwa. Angazi ke if one of those companies is nga vali, even nango kismus, usenkingeni mganam, usenkingeni. But what are you planning on doing this week? 063-839-9959. Send a voice note, send a text message on Fonel on 0861-596-596. 103.5 Costa MZ. Welcome Tania.

Then Oskido, Again to Dust, as well as Salima. It's called Tiki Tiki 2.0. It's the wrap up with Ngoro Pengu, 10 p.m. to 1 o'clock, my friend. 30 minutes, 29 minutes exactly before we wrap the show up. Hey, let's make it count. Let's make it fun. Let's make it great. My friend, we got a call to get us on the Gaga CFM app. Or at gagasiworld.co.za. Hambe nas noma kuthiwa ukephi. Phesheya kweyilwandle or in and around KZN. And you know what I love about that app? I always say this, I will forever say it, is that it is a whole package. Yonke into oyidingayo uyithola lapha. Competitions, mixes. You may have missed out on something. Enzeke kwi breakfast show, Gagasi FM Breakfast with the Selby. Mhlambe you uzwili promo ye ringas ya Friday, but you want to hear the full conversation, catch it there. In fact, you can catch the entire show ye Gagasi FM Breakfast on the app. Mhlambe you missed out on ikwenziwa njani makunje last week Thursday, kunjeps, you'll get it there. Maybe mhlambe you missed out on the Unfiltered Mix. We're going to see Middays. You'll get it there. As well as Yashesha Mix. You'll get it there. All the mixes. But as in a year grand, it's the fact that every single competition, 99% of competitions, angenelwayo, you enter via the Gaga CFM app. Asithi nje ngiyayisholo ne, hypothetically speaking, not saying this will happen. If we were to give away amatickets to Beach Fest, had we hadn't been sold out, the best way would have been to enter via the Gaga.

0: 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Khona ngeke fike leyo point yokuthi siyabuthi hey bancaba ngena njani competition angaze ngwine lutho nje lapha emsebenzini wakho. 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Ne? It's 14 megabytes, 14 megabytes. 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Ukuze ube grand. Ah, sure, ukuthi angikuplike. Ngasho ukuthi angikuzami.
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2: 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Comment that is fair and programming that is not harmful to abantwana does not amount to inkulumo nenzondo and contains no gratuitous violence or explicit sex.
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Up, you know the vibes, my friend. We are well within 18. I got a text message, Lana, because I called you. I asked you to send a voice note, to send a text message. 063-839-9959. Osfonele 0861-596-596. And there is a certain listener, Kamala Kutandeg. We are born ngiqala stressa ngokuthi uthandeka igama lakhe ngoba othandeka vele nje bahlezi benegaxa negigaba. Angasasho more, let me read message yakhe. It's hi Ngcebo, I hope you're well. I hope you're good on this early Monday morning. Mina iplan yam for the week. Ngicela ungangijaji, but I'm planning on getting back with my ex. It's been 2 months sahlukana. Mina, I'm the one who decided that we need to take a break. But in his mind, he thought ukuthi ngangithi asihlukane, kanti mina ngangithi let us take a break. I've had time to think, I've had time to find myself. Ngiyasaba kodwa ngiyafisa ukubuyela kuyena. Angazi ngenze njani. What would you advise? But I know ukuthi mhlambe advice yakho ngiyithathe because I'm already decided ukuthi ngifuna ukubuyelana naye. Please help me. Tandeka, I'm not one to give relationship advice because kosi yami kuyayibhedela. Ay kodwa ngeke. Angeke bafana bomlungu. Okay, it will depend ukuthi yena o my brother usekephi empilweni. Usemuvile on or he's still open to the fact that ningabuyelana. You would know that, ne, because I'm sure mhlambe uyambona on socials or mhlambe uhlala ngakwakhe. Not much information was given, but if esenomuntu esemove on, which is highly possible, myeke qhubeke, find someone else. But one thing about inhliziyo ilikhuni, inhliziyo ifuna ekufunayo. Angazi kuzokwenza njani ngalapho, but part of me feels like he has already moved on. Now you need to move on. But also at the same time, hey, if you guys were really meant for each other, nizotholana again. Hence me saying, I you are in on this one. I you are alone on this one, Betandeka. I. But me nage, my honest opinion is, lento le yokubuyelana with your ex is very tricky because yini eyanenza nihlukane in the first place and what difference would it make now? If ungazange uye kutherapy, if nobabili ngazange niye kutherapy, no healing happened, hey, it's tricky. Because there's going to be things ezizokwenzeka again in this relationship that's going to trigger you. But get all the best, Tandeka. Ngizozwa ngawe next week. Ngicela ubuyele next week. Usitshele ukuthi wahamba kanjani, wakhuluma naye or noma gwababer. Got the best of you. Still waiting on your voice notes on ukuthi ithini iplan yakho. What are you planning on doing on this week? 063-839-9959. Ms. Khalifa taking us back into the music. We done boys.

0: Quality FM, the sound of KZN, Damen, Zolong, as well as Indlu Vukazi. It's called Dali. 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
0: Not the brutal honesty ukuthi one ukhona umuntu anaye already two usuzoba umakhwa pheli. But one ifike akanaye umuntu ke ex yakhe. And uthi yazini it's fine asibuyelane. So that's what I say ukuthi it depends ukuthi u my brother ukephi njengamanje empilweni. Use move on, if emove on nothandeka ka move on. Niyabo. If engako move on, I that's a conversation between uthandeka nomuntu wakhe. But ke we matha all the best this week. Sicela update next week. Next week Sunday come through usitshela ukuthi okay. Njengoba ngishile ukuthi kuthini iplani ngizoyo approach XM sibuyelane kuhambe kanjani. I want to hear from you. Ungabi shy futhi noma ekushaye ngepani usho ukuthi hayi kubhedile. Hey my friend, kulungile. Ahlangene ke next week same time same place. But don't worry, coming up next is Usine Nene. Auntie Wama 2K doing magic every single Mondays, Tuesdays, and Wednesdays between 1 and 5 a.m. Mina, now we're hanging on socials at Ndebo underscore Ngolosi on Instagram, Ndebo Pingu 2 on Facebook, or Verusunje Ndebo Pingu. Search, find, and follow. You'll catch me over there playing you out with some Basi Imo Betsy Ekaya. Have yourself a fantastic week ahead. Stay safe. Ube righty. Ungenzi into ezi snacks. Until next time, my friend. Keep it locked right on Gaga CFM, the sound of KZN. All the way through.

0: Ne sega da gangena gangena gangena eh we mina nawe singena in a brand new week we mina nawe singena we midnight sound on Gagasi FM the sound of KZN we mina nawe singena nje in a ball of loads of energy laughter and good times ahead of us because that is what I promise you on the show. Hello, hi, good morning, and welcome to my party. Kamalam Usine Wakwanene, also known as Adama 2K, Namgi 2K. That is what you get to call me when. Ngoba, we VIP, SM Hlabeni. Played you in with some great music by Tato Hearts, it's Java and Sean Music. It was titled Amahem Hem on the sound of KZN, and also you heard Ed Sheeran and Beyonce on Perfect. You know what's perfect? Having you with me. Namhlanje, it's about to be an amazing 4 hours together. So you and I need to keep it locked right here on GFM until 5 o'clock this morning. Because that's when I'll be leaving your airwaves. Every Monday to Wednesday, sisonke sikanje simnandi. Alright, on the midnight sound. 10 minutes after 1, let me do a quick shout out to Ncebo Pengu for holding it down with you, keeping you amazing company, making sure you are informed, making sure you're entertained, making sure your needs are taken care of right here on air. Hoping and trusting you had a great time with him as he was wrapping up your weekend. He's back again. Your weekend is Zion. Jing and Joyello, same time, same place. You know the vibes. Okay, man, okay? Follow FM, my social media platforms. When I Facebook, when I YouTube, subscribe. When I X, aka Twitter. When I Insta, Greasy, Wally Easy. That's where you will find us. And while you're at it, follow me as well so that you can connect with me on air, online. Ngaso sonke isikhathi sine nene is whom you'll be searching for on the socials. And get with that said, I want to tell you ukuthi okwangempela okwangempela, I hope you're ready. Sizojiva la kuzoburuka. Ngifuna ukuthi ube confused ungaunderstand noma sesingenile nevikini elisha noma sasitakwe weekend. Sasitakwe New Lands West. Sasawana mabhilidi namayakayaka, and I promise you that. So please make sure you take my number ngoba uzoyidinga to send through voice notes on WhatsApp. Uzodinga ungithinta on this number right here.
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0: I went to the right again. You and I will meet in this hour. Coming up is the night shift hour where we get to just engage, break the ice, get to know each other better. But to manje, ngithola omunye ongithanda ngempela, wena loyo. Enjoy this one.

and Sponge Makeke on Kakas FM, the sound of KZN. It's titled Amagenge on the Midnight Sound with myself, Ikamalami, Usine Wakwanene, also known as Antwama 2K. Oi, 2K na. Ama VIP ya samhlabeni afana nawe, for example. Get to call me like that. Ahead of this, you heard Utok, Musa Keys and Leander Verts on Arieng. Paid you in with Ufeza and Ukulumango M on Sengtolomunye. And it was the remix. It's Monday. Happy Monday. Welcome to the show. Good morning.

0: We do not have blue Mondays this side. All of our Mondays are bright and red like the big G. And they're full of love, they're full of energy, they're full of good music, which is what I'm promising you on the show. But it's time for us to officially get started with the first hour of the show. And that means it's time for us to hop over to
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0: Ngiyacabanga ukuthi na uyazi ukuthi weekend isiphuma kuyona ibiphithizela kakhulu, bekunamamatshi, bekunebhola emabhida. 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So as a person who's going through all of those issues, as a person who's affected by those issues, esiphila ngazo every day, wena eyiphi parts ekucikayo noma ekuphatha kabi nje noma ekwenza ukuthi u-decide ukulalela ngiyavuka manje ngiyomasha ngiyolwela izwe lethu? 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Out of all the issues esi experience because of issue yama illegal immigrants, when eyipho obonayo ukuthi no, this is the one that I really want to fight for the better of you, South Africa nikusasa lengane zethu. Send a voice note uzama ungisamarizela, ngakucela 30 seconds on the dot, just qapu the important parts, send it through to my WhatsApp line. Mungakayithathi then 9 cela ukuthi uyisave 0638399959. Ngiyafoneleka as well on 0861596596. Taking calls and voice notes immediately after.
2: Uma ngithi how are you? Wena uthi hayi ngimnandi. But are you really okay?
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1: 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The sound of K

Music by Mo Sound, Gaga CFM, the sound of KZN, bringing us Sunom Kita at 1:42 on Monday, the 12th of October, 2026. Ahead of this, you heard Junior SA teaming up with Usan L Musician and Section 5 to give us Ipachazi. Labyrinth came through on Beneath You, beautiful. Then I played you in with Utaman Nendlovukazi on Tali. Welcome back to it. This is the Midnight Sound with Usine Wakwanene. Kodwa iVIP lasemhlabeni. For example, wena, you get to call me Andrama 2K, Namingi 2K on your radio until 5 o'clock this morning for the Monday edition of Where the Midnight Madness Starts and Ends. Namhlanje ke sikhuluma ngendaba yematche kaDBZ weekend yonke kuphithizela left, right and center. It was giving Sarafina vibes. It was giving Sarafina. So now I want to ask you, ukuthi kuzo zonke izinto esizilwelayo, where illegal immigration is concerned, what is the one thing that really, really breaks your heart? Ekwenza ukuthi ugququzeleke ukuthi uvume nawe, uvuke, I mean, nawe uyobamba iqhaza ekulweleni izwe lethu. 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Just recently last week I got a message from my bank bengazisa ukuthi South African Reserve Bank isiphinde yayikhuphula futhi i-repo rate ngomhla ka 25 September. 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

0: an empty heart. 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West Life coming through on Gagasi FM, the sound of KZN. Serving us great music titled My Love. Ahead of this, you heard some Drake on Shebang. Welcome back, Migo. Trusting you're still having a great time right here on the Midnight Sound. You're hanging out with Usine Wakwanene. Kota ngibizwa antwama 2K oy 2K naye kwama VIP asemhlabeni. Let's wrap up our conversation. 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
4: good morning Andromatic K
1: morning
4: hey mina Andromatic K into engikhala ngayo kakhulu enza abantu bazi basukume bayolwa lento yokuthi abantu bangaphandle bafike nomqondo ongalungile ukuthi bavumele imali engekho endaweni 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
1: Ungasabi Anonza, your secret is safe with me. But you know what? When it comes to secrets, we are also getting into that part of the show. In the second hour where you get to share with me a secret yakho yezinto ezingakuphethe kahle. Manje ke in the second hour sobe sesikhuluma ngezinto as outside of indaba ye illegal immigration. 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